0: Hey.
1: Welcome back, Tess. Welcome back, you guys. You just heard 300 Dreams by After. Before that was Thursday by Asobi Seiksu. And the first song was Dancing on My Own by Robin. Thoughts?
0: Really liked it. I think you were spot on with 300 Dreams.
1: Thank you.
0: It really did give, you were just saying this, Selena Gomez.
1: Mm-hmm. That could have been a Selena Gomez in the Scene song.
0: Mm-hmm.
1: Loved that album. I had a CD of that.
0: No way.
1: First, and I used to fall asleep to it. After I was weaned off like the VeggieTales on the Road CD, I was moving my way towards Selena Gomez in the Scene. And thank you so much, because I was digging for a compliment and you gave me that.
0: You're welcome. And I gave you it because

0: Hello, that was Penelope by Pinback. Before that was Mind Games by John Lennon. And before that was Two Fingers by Jake Bug with two G's.
1: I really loved those songs. I really liked the John Lennon one, and I liked the Jake Bug one enough to add it to my playlist, which I did. I was very earnest with you, and I said, I'm going to add this to my playlist. I'm going to listen to it, and then in 2 weeks, I'm going to come back and pretend that it's mine, because I think I've done that to you before, to be honest.
0: And I'll like every second of it. I just love when a beautiful woman stands on my neck.
1: Okay.
0: Says, that's mine.
1: Right on it. In my these.
0: Yeah, in your these.
1: Are those. They clogs?
0: Please don't talk about your feet on air. They're not paying for that.
1: That's true. But you can.
0: Ooh, if you want.
1: But you'll have to figure out how to get me that money. So I'm not going to make it easy for you. But if you find a way to get me money, my feet are pretty open season.
0: Nice.
1: Yeah. Do you remember that movie, Open Season?
0: With the animals?
1: Yeah.
0: And the bear?
1: I think it was
0: very
1: really
0: pear-shaped.
1: Yeah. I remember being really excited for Over the Hedge and not excited at all for Open Season, and then liking them in the inverse way.
0: Nice.
1: Yeah.
0: I think I was actually thinking about the one with Red Riding Hood in it.
1: Oh, that's really
0: that's
1: good.
0: That's a really good one. What's that called?
1: Hoodwinked. Turner and I actually watched that recently.
0: Does it hold up?
1: Holds up even better than
0: nice.
1: You would ever expect. It's awesome.
0: I gotta revisit.
1: You do. Also, I need to revisit Flushed Away.
0: Flushed Away, man.
1: Which I think is on Tubi.
0: Tubi.
1: Dude, Tubi has... Why does Tubi have the best catalog of anything ever? This sounds like an ad, but it's completely free. You don't even have to have an account. Oh, my... Our show neighbor is here. You guys are getting him soon.
0: Come on in.
1: Let me tell you, you're about to get more music. I'm going to start with a little bit of the Cardigans, as I often do. I'm going to play Country Hell. Secondarily, I will be playing Mean Maybe by Yellowbirds and Sam Cohen. It has a message for somebody that I don't even think is listening. Nobody that lives in the state. But if somebody out there happens to need this song in this moment... She'll know who she is when she hears it.
0: This one goes out to you.
1: This one goes out to you. But thank you so much for having us. We've had a delightful time, as we always do. And we'll see you again next Monday, 7:30 to 8:30. And who knows what we'll have in store.
0: Could be poetry. Could be more poetry. Just kidding, Rick.
1: Just kidding, Rick. But thank you guys for joining us.
0: Love you.
1: Bye. Have a great week.

Hey, happy Monday, everyone. You're listening to Charter Trips. I'm Chris. I will be with you for the next 90 minutes. I'm tripping over my tongue because I'm just so excited driving over here and getting Harrison Penn back. It got me in a great mood. You're listening to WMPG, Gorham, Portland, and I hope everyone's doing great. Or as well as can be, I should say. As well as can be. Lots of news happening in Maine today. I hope to see somebody bow out of the race for Senate. Not because they want to, but because they need to. But anyways, I hope everybody's doing well. It's a beautiful day here in Portland. The temperature has dropped, the humidity is broken, and it's just a beautiful evening. I was here 2 weeks ago, and I did a set that I haven't done in a while. The music of my youth, middle school, high school, college. And then I was all prepared to follow that up with a show of new music. But I couldn't get all the songs in 2 weeks ago that I wanted to. I had one song that I couldn't fit in. And I thought, you know, why not just do another show like that? That's why I do this show. That music from the 80s, the punk, the hardcore, the college rock, college music. It's all here. So if you have any requests, give me a call. 207-780-4909. I promise I won't talk as much in between songs. I'll let the music talk, but give me a call. We're going to start off with a song that I could not fit in 2 weeks ago. Classic, classic album. The Meat Puppets from Meat Puppets 2. Here is Lost on WMPG.

A little 11th Dream Day from their major label debut beat, Between Here and There. According to Spinatron, that came out in 1900. And that album is 126 years old. Where am I? Toadstool, Last Thing Right, from their only album, The Sun Highway. Twin Tone Records, 1990. Soul Asylum, from their proper debut, Say What You Will, Clarence. Carl Sold the Truck, that was Do You Know. Dinosaur Jr. with Loose, from their SST debut, You're Living All Over Me. Classic, classic album. Meat Puppets started the show off tonight with Lost from Meat Puppets 2, and now we have, from that same album, Aurora Borealis playing in the background. Hey, I need to take care of some housekeeping. The Gulf of Maine is changing, and you can help shape its future. 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I know I had something else to say. Dinosaur Jr. Dinosaur Jr. just announced last week with with their new single. They have a new album coming out end of August. Excited to hear that, according to Jay. And that was Lou Barlow, by the way, one of his few songs he got to record with Dinosaur Jr. He gets a few every album. But Jay was saying the new single is Several Got Away. Album comes out August 28th. And Jay said it is their loudest album. They're going back and recording their loudest album. So let's hope so. In the meantime, we have their old stuff. What are we going to do next? I'm going to get right back into the music. Let's just jump in. I just opened Facebook and I saw a post with a bunch of SST albums and a lot of related albums. And one of those was Tex and the Horseheads. And that's literally what I have queued up to play. This is Clean the Dirt here on WMPG.

Howdy, friends. This is Ralph Stanley for some good old-time mountain music. 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That's 90.9 FM on your dial.

Little JFA. Jodie Foster's Army. Hey, Jodie Foster. I think there's somebody out there who may want your attention again. Wink, wink, nudge, nudge. The views expressed here are solely my own. Let's see, before, that was JFA, Great Equalizer from Valley of the Yates. Classic album. TSOL did Abolish Government, Silent Majority. MIA with Tell Me Why. MIA, who later went on to form Big Drill Car. Tell Me Why. Funeral did Ant Trap. Funeral vocals there, early punk band, and one of the earliest bands to include Mike Mart, who played with everyone from Tex and the Horseheads to TSOL to the Gun Club to, most importantly, the Low and Sweet Orchestra. Classic album. If you're not familiar with them, check them out. One album, but what a great, great release. White Flag did Face Down from Wild Kingdom, and White Flag, that was a rotating door as well, but really the brainchild of Bill Bartell, who went by Pat Fear. A little pun on Pat Smear, White Flag, Black Flag. If you haven't seen the documentary, The Secret Lives of Bill Bartell, check it out. Red Cross did Look Up at the Bottom, Leaving Trains, Good for No Reason, and Tex and the Horseheads.

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0: That's The Worm, Saturday nights from 11 to 1.
2: 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I live by the Worm.

It seem from their 1992 Head Sparks. Mac McCann. I can never pronounce his name. I'm sorry. And that's, oh my god, it's Scotch-Irish name. I should be pronouncing it. From Superchunk, playing drums on that. Played on their first album, EP. And then continuing on with Superchunk. Skunk did Hot Song for Susie from Last American Version, Twin Tone Records. They got favorably compared to Soul Asylum Jr., and that is okay. Das Dom in Reverse Into Tomorrow. We got some more Das Dom and playing in the background. The Wedding Present with their version of Girls at Our Best Going Nowhere Fast from George Best. George Best being the football player out of Belfast. Played for Manchester United and in the Northern Ireland team as well. And then some others. Broken Siren out of DC. Driving with the Top Down from the Pharaoh Records 5 compilation. Great, great compilation. I played many songs from that over the years. Great compilation. Unrest did Suki from Imperial FFRR. Started that set off with the Hard-Ons. I do from Too Far Gone, 1993. Hey, again, I've got the chat open. If you want to send a request, chat me up, say hi, whatever. Or you can give me a call, 207-780-4909. I have about another 25 minutes for Rhyme Beat Radio. Give me a call. We're going to get back into it. We jumped over to Australia earlier. Now we're just going to take a little shorter drive, just up the road a little bit, back roads. Into Canada, the Nils, Scratches and Needles here on WMPG.

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1: 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Again, that is I. Roberts from Composition Studios performing on Local Motives from 7:30 to 8:30 Wednesday, July 8th. 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

That was Fuel. Fuel with the name is from Monuments to Excess. And no, not the band that was popular in the 90s or 2000s, whenever. It's a band out of the San Francisco area. Cynics out of Pittsburgh did How Could I from Learn to Lose, 1993, Get Hip Records. Asexuals from their second album without former singer John Kastner. That was World on Your Shoulders from Exile from Flume Town, 1991, Cobra Side Records. And now, I know, like, the streaming services have that album, the song titles all screwed up. I was hoping Spinatron would have it correctly, but it didn't. Youth Brigade out of California, not the Youth Brigade out of D.C., but the Youth Brigade, Stern Brothers, founders of BYO Records. That was Lost in Nostalgia from Come Again. Naked Ray Gun out of Chicago from Throb Throb, 1984. That was a Metastasize. And let's see, Rhythm Pigs, Can't Change the World from Choke on This, and The Mills started that off with Scratches and Needles, that last set off. And that's going to do it for me. I'll be back in another 2 weeks. Stick around for Rhyme Beat Radio. As always, have a great, great 2 weeks. More importantly, be safe, be kind.

Ayo, it's 10 p.m. It is 10 p.m. as I adjust this microphone. It is 10 p.m. It's 10 p.m. It's 10 p.m. It's 10 p.m. Hey, how are you? I'm Benny P. This is 90.9 FM WMPG, community radio from the University of Southern Maine. 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From now until 11:30, I got you. This is Rhyme Beat.

Hey, yo. Hey, shout out E1. This is Breadfruit off of his latest Bandcamp tape, Koala Batch 2, the Jamaica tape. Shout out all the Jamaicans out there. Long live Yardie Ting forever. We played some of the new Malik Elijah and Ken Rose last week. We're going to have to play some of that again, I think.

Yeah. I don't really know what to say. I'm in such a beautiful state of mind. You know, I hope you're in a great state of mind too, you know. Power to the people always. We gotta take care of each other. The evil people that control these systems aren't gonna do anything to help us. We gotta be our own life supports, you know. Stop trusting politicians. Trust the people in your corner. People in your neighborhood, the people supporting you, man. We gotta have some solidarity amidst the proletariat. And just all classes, man. Just really, again, the importance is not looking at your fellow human with anger. Now look at the system with anger. Look at the situations that create us. Hip-hop is a beautiful, informative resource. We'll probably get some more views on current events in life in America as we go throughout this show. So I'm gonna let the music start to speak for itself. 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I'm Benny P. This is Rhyme Beat Radio.

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I'm up at Astor Bar, I need some blood. I fly past the white Chevy truck, rendered a faster matter of months. If you die, they gon' cry, it won't matter for nothing. I'm trying to live a little, get money. 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I can't waste time, I'm a talented dude. I peep, they move, for they peep my move. This war was a battle of two. Militant contact crucial. 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I heard you on that. 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

0: get money. 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I can't waste time, I'm a talented dude. I peep they move, for they peep my move. This war is a battle of two. 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When I slide the Subaru, all black. I pour six in the Sprite, take a long nap. I'm with Big Mike, spell all caps. Say they always believe in a nigga. I don't recall that. I don't recall that. I'm like a pro club. I'm go to the club. Got more drugs in it. I got more drugs in it. I got more drugs in it. I'm like a pro club. I'm go to the club. Yeah.
1: Finished in my hotel room. I'll be back next week.

isolation.

How are you? Let's get the levels calibrated here. Turn me up in the headphones, please. Yeah, it's now 10:21 p.m. Eastern Standard Time. This is WMPG Community Radio from the University of Southern Maine. This is Ryan B. Radio. I'm Benny P. We live from the little city by the sea. P-O-R-T-L-A-N-D-M-A-I-N-E. That's Portland, Maine. Again, we got Freaky Fridays this Friday, Navari Rez, every Friday in July. We just play a little bit of tunage. Let's catch up to speed on what you heard. We had Breadfruit by E1 as the first beat in the entire program. That led into two songs by Malik Elijah and Ken Rose, A Kill and Goofy's Theory. After that was Red Veil with Wait, Skiz Show, Bob, and International Soda Club by Sideshow. Catch Me Outside by Wi-Fi God featuring Lord Apex, and then a song for that by Odyssey. I was really enjoying that Odyssey song, man. I love a good string loop. That beat is hard. Shout out Odyssey, man. Odyssey's been... So that comes out in 2008. Yeah, we're looking at 18 years of Odyssey at least. 20, probably 20 years, to be honest. This is Crisis with Town Ballroom, if I haven't already said. If I mispronounce anything, my apologies. Power to the people. Fuck all these evil men in power. Fuck white supremacy. Estinac and Mike Shab dropped. We gotta play some of that. I think we'll start the next block of tunes with just that. Again, I'm Benny P. We got hip-hop, R&B, and beats into the late night. Also, this Friday, the Portland Zoo, 7 to 10. Just Milk and I are DJing. Pull up, yo. Love to have you there. Shout out to the music. This is Ryan B. Radio.

0: And justice is, as any reasonable person would tell you, the finding of the truth. And what is the truth today? Let's get back to justice.
1: Gotta put a smile stop for the shit.

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Ain't nothing gory in my story, just a bunch of dope.

Hey, how are you? It's 10:40 p.m. We're just about halfway through the program here. We're about halfway through Ryan B. Radio on this Monday, July 6th. It's a new month. Shout out that. Let's tell you what you heard. We started this last block off with two songs by SD Knack and Mike Shab, Estupido and Pin, that led into Gunlib by Madlib and Gunlib. Then I tried to play Avant Garde by Apollo Brown and Planet Asia. I didn't see a scratch on that. That thing was skipping like a motherfucking stone on Rangeley Lake. So we had to go back and play that in the digital on the Serato. Always have a backup, Jack. I'll tell you that. That led into Unfinished Biz by Chung, and then Specialized by Raz Fresco. If I mispronounced anything at all during the show, my apologies, yo. My bad, yo. This is Lightfoot with Incognita. Beautiful instrumental. Beautiful production. LE$ dropped. One thing that gives me solace is bumping tunes in the whip, bending corners with the windows down. Air at a beautiful temperature, a warm summer breeze hits your forearm as the subwoofers permeate 808s and low-end frequencies into the beautiful, lustful, sultry summer air. It's a beautiful thing. It really is, man. Bumping hip-hop in the whip, driving through the town, especially with someone you care about, it's one of the best things, man. The truth is out there. I'm baby. So we're going to have to play some more LE$ for sure. Probably some Larry June. Hey. I think Primo, Alchemist, and Evidence dropped today. I'm going to play that because the strings on there are ridiculous. Primo still has so many unique and lush tricks in his bag. And then I think I'm just going to play some random shit. I got that new Nappy Nina and Swervy album on vinyl. We're going to have to redeem ourselves with more vinyl. I'm talking too much, man. Shout out to WMPG. We're about halfway through the show. As I said, I'm Benny P. I'm DJing at the Zoo with Just Milk this Friday, 7 p.m. Right now you're listening to Lightfoot. We got LE$ on the way. I'm Benny P, and this is Rhyme Beats Radio.

as a rock, even if I'm in liquid form. 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
1: Niggas always talking about this old pimpin' shit, man. You hear me? I'm the one that they gonna let the record reflect, man. You hear me?

Hey yo, it's all a powder keg. What you think you get for voting for lower prices on eggs? It's never what it is. These politicians' main mission is to stain the cut like incision and just run your tax dollars up. I hope they turn into Jackson Pollock paintings. I'm hitting the stain with a smile on my face, no complaining. Refraining from being yourself, not entertaining. The universe is purpose within. The inner vision has Stevie Wonder singing. I'm wondering what life will be bringing. I'm wondering what life will be bringing. I'm wondering what life will be bringing. Hey, yo, what up, man? This is 90.9 FM WMPG. It's 11 p.m. It's the top of the hour. 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This is Small Professor with Cherry Red Elephant. At the top of the hour, we usually have reached a precipice here in the show, a monumental pivot point in the show. I'm going to tell you what you heard for the last block of modern tunage, and then it's going to be some throwbacks in the seceding moments. We had Ellie Dolla Sign, Indecisive and Reps, Larry June and DJ Fresh, Organic Motion, DJ Premier, DJ Premier, The Alchemist, In Evidence, No Explanation, The Alchemist and Schoolboy Q, WYGD, TNS. When you going to drop that new shit? Get those craft singles back, man. I love those craft singles. I'd love to have those back, Alchemist. Then we ended on vinyl with Nappy Nina and Swarvy. Get Got. That redeemed the vinyl mishap we had with Planet Asia and Apollo Brown. That sounded so crisp, too. I love when vinyl just sounds good like that, man. Mm. All right, I was playing this earlier, and I was like, you know what, I'm going to play this on the radio because it's just such a good tune, man. Maybe my favorite style of Big Daddy Kane. Big Daddy Kane's a really talented MC, too. I'm not trying to put him into a box, so to speak, because he can rap, you know, double time and fast. He kind of got a little more maybe aggressive in the 90s, but I think he's laid back. Like, I'm just kind of in my throne, enjoying my royalties and extravagancies of life. Big Daddy Kane, that's my favorite Big Daddy Kane. Yeah, let's just get into it, man. Shout out WMPG 90.9 FM. I'm Benny P, and this is Ryan B Radio.

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1: Beautiful people, we've reached yet the glorious and gracious end of yet another episode of Ryan B Radio. It's Monday, July 6th. Shout out the family, always. It's 11:26 p.m. Stick around for more beautiful programming here from WMPG, Gorham, Portland. 90.9 FM, community radio from the University of Southern Maine. Let's tell you what you heard in that throwback block. We had Big Daddy Kane, Ain't No Half Steppin', Heavy D and the Boys, Silky off of vinyl, Missy Elliott, She's a Bitch, and Queen Latifah, UNITY, both off of CD. We concluded with Public Enemy off of cassette tape. The song was Don't Believe the Hype. It's a good message. Shout out Public Enemy, man. Very important energy that must be maintained in times like these, especially. This is Jay Dilla, So Far To Go, the instrumental, with much respect we say, rest in peace, Jay Dilla. 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There's a line that Schoolboy Q said. He said, I grew up in Los Angeles, but need a green card for Latins. That's a very, very amazing line right there. It's an American telling you he's from a city called Los Angeles. It's a city that's literally Spanish. It's not even English, right? But if you were actually like a native like person, maybe like a Mexican person who spoke Spanish, for instance, you'd need a green card to live in that city. Now, it's just interesting to me that, you know, a city, a bureaucracy, especially one that, you know, probably was theorized and conceptualized over 100 years ago now, you know, would embrace the culture that it also decides to potentially villainize. Hypocrisies are rampant in America. Remember that. Don't believe the hype, man. Take care of each other. You know, America should always feel safe for immigrants. You know, it's not. And we need community resources such as Presente Maine, Activate Maine, the Maine Immigrant Rights Coalition, Immigrant Legal Advocacy Project, the Maine Solidarity Fund, and Food for All Pantry. We got to continue supporting places like that. You know, you can go give, you know, a corporate place like Starbucks your money, or you can make coffee and give that money to a institution in your community helping immigrants or helping survivors of abuse or helping just anybody who's getting beat up by the system and the evils that the system perpetuates. At the end of the day, I just think we got to be the change if we want to see in the world. These evil fucking men that run the world clearly have an agenda about how they want to run things. So remember how they view your time. When you spend your time out in the world, remember how the people that run the world view your time. They don't care about you, man. We got to care about ourselves. I will leave you with that. Power to the people. Fuck white supremacy. Fuck imperialism. Fuck colonialism. Fuck any abuses and injustices of human rights. All right? Shout out the music always. Shout out the universe. Thank you for listening. This is Benny P. This has been Rhymey Radio, courtesy of WMPG 90.9 FM. We'll see you next time. Same place. Mondays at 10. Much love and thank you.

0: back for the summer. From Bjork to Røyksopp, we're headed north. We're going to get cold.
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1: 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It's just that easy, you won't regret it. I'll say it again so you won't forget it. 1-888-WMPG, and after that, add AUT. Folks will thank you from near and far because you decided to donate your car.

And good evening, everybody. 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Thank you for tuning in. First tune of the night was Miles Davis. A little bit of summer there from him. And Joni Mitchell's coming up next. So hope you're having a good evening so far, and at least it's cooler out. Enjoy.

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Thank you again for tuning in. This is Bill with the Eclectic Groove. Every other Monday from 11:30 p.m. to 1:30 a.m. Tuesday mornings, backed up with Charlie C. on the other side of these. And hope you're tuning in. Hope you're having a great night. Going a little mellow in the beginning of the show, so hope you're enjoying it. Here's some mellow stuff from Casey Musgrave's new album, Middle of Nowhere.

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3: 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Thank you for tuning in this morning, tonight. A little mellow this morning for our show. You heard St. Paul and the Broken Bones, Temptations, Al Green, a new one from Casey Musgraves, Joni Mitchell, and started the set off with Miles Davis' Summer Night. It is midnight. That means a double dose of Grateful Dead. Here's Bertha from '71.

future. But those days is gone, gone, gone away. Oh, oh, oh, oh. I gotta say something. If I could live my life all over again, I'll call back them days. Yes, I would, yes, I would.

Space, a multidisciplinary arts venue in Portland for visual and performing art, music, film, community events, and more since 2002. 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And you're listening to The Eclectic Groove. And I'm Bill, your host. Thank you for tuning in this morning. You just heard a double shot of John Lee Hooker. First one was with Van Morrison, and the second one was an early one of his old time shimmy. And before that, we had a double of Williams, Hank Williams Jr. first, and then Hank Williams Sr. as dad. And before that, we had a Grateful Dead song, Cream Puff War from 69. And I had some tech issues. I'm sorry about that with St. Stephen. Play it next week. And before that, we had Bertha Live at Midnight. And that was from 71. Coming up next, John Prine.

something else to do. And your heart gets bored with your mind and it changes you. Well, it's a doggone shame, and it's an awful mess. I wish you love, I wish you happiness. I wish you love, I wish you happiness.

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1: 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My name is Bill, and you're listening to The Eclectic Groove this morning. Thank you for tuning in. I hope you're having a good morning or a good end of your night. And a little refresh of what we had been playing. I'm kind of on a blues kick right now. Some old Buddy Guy, Elmore James. Before that, the classic ZZ Top LaGrange, Bobby Blue Bland, Melody Gardot, Charlie Parker, Ray Charles. John Prine started that set off. Coming up next, I'm going to talk about a black Cadillac with Mr. Hopkins.
2: Whoa, baby, come on back. You got something that I

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And you know, there wasn't a nickel's worth of difference when I looked into me.

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We'd give her all to music, and soon we'll give our life.

0: And that was Johnny Taylor, Your Love is X-Rated, from the New Orleans kind of groove. He's an amazing, amazing musician. And if you listen to our show with the Blues Doctor, he plays him an awful lot. And that's how I found out about Johnny Taylor. So thank you, Blues Doctor. Before that, we had Barbara Lynn, Sonny Boy Williamson, Big Mama Thornton. Threw in a little country music with Johnny Paycheck. Lightning Hopkins started that set off. I'm about out of here. And Skylar J is coming up next with Lost and Found. So thank you for tuning in tonight. And don't forget to be kind to yourself, be kind to others, and pass on some happiness, because God knows we all need it around here. Just keep your heads up and try to pass on some good mojo to other people. I'm going to play Cortez the Killer from DMB with some guitar work from Warren Hayes, New York City, Central Park, maybe a decade or two ago. So have a great night, everybody. Thank you for tuning in. 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
1: Yeah, and this, I want to have a friend of ours come and join us here. Yeah, we've been meeting him in New York City for a long time. Very good friend of ours going to get up on stage with us for a couple of tunes, Mr. Warren Hayes.

0: You're listening to 90.9 WMPG, Gorham, Portland. It's 1:30, and you're about to take a trip through time.
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0: There's lots more memories where those came from next on WMPG's home for overlooked and underappreciated classic hits, Lost and Found.
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0: Hello, Southern Maine, and thank you for tuning in. I'm Skylar Jay, and this is Lost and Found, the show that plays all the classic hits that mainstream radio left behind. I sincerely hope you're in a mostly solid state or having completely liquefied after the heat wave last week. And I also hope you still have all of your digits intact after the holiday weekend as well. If you're all in one piece, that means we're good to go ahead with our showcase of long lost classic hits from the 60s, 70s, 80s, and 90s this morning. Among the special features we have lined up for the next 2.5 hours are a 2 a.m. time capsule from July 1973. There's the Deep Billboard set of songs that missed the top 40 at 3 a.m. as always. And the Retrovision is warming up here in the studio, so we can switch that on before the top of this hour. We also have, I believe, a few tributes lined up for the show today. And why don't we start off this morning with one of those theme sets that I put together from time to time. And this is a theme that I've done before on the show, but never quite like this. Starting off the show today are four songs that all have repetitive titles. But There's something a little extra about the repetitive titles you're about to hear. I'm sure you can probably catch on to what that could be as the set goes on here. So, let's jump right into it then with the first repetitive title in this set, which comes to us from a alternative rock band out of Winnipeg, Manitoba, called the Crash Test Dummies. Not the Crash Test Dummies you used to see in the public service announcements from the 80s, 90s, or whatever. These are a band, this is a band, the Crash Test Dummies, with a song comes from their album God Shuffled His Feet. And a lot of, there's been a lot of to-do about what this song could mean. Brad Roberts, I believe, is the frontman for Crash Test Dummies. He says it's about, you know, scenes of childhood isolation, which were partially inspired by things that happened to him in his own childhood. And this song became a huge hit in many countries around the world, went to number one in a few countries, was at the very least a top 10, top 20 hit from the chart info that I could find. Here in the U.S., it made the top 40 on both the mainstream and modern rock charts. In fact, it was a number one modern rock chart hit, and it also made it to number four on the Hot 100 in 1994. And this would be the one and only top 40 hit in the U.S. for the Crash Test Dummies. And although it doesn't get that much radio play nowadays, it was a big enough hit in its day to warrant a parody from Weird Al, who reworked the lyrics to be about, well, that's also an anomaly within Weird Al's own catalog, because it's one of the most specifically dated songs, because it concerns, the lyrics he came up with concern various current events of the mid-90s. But you're about to hear the Crash Test Dummies original, who, incidentally, would play Weird Al's version in concert with him on stage from time to time. This is the Crash Test Dummies original hit recording of a song that opens a very repetitive set of song titles this morning on Lost and Found. And the name of this song is Mm-mm-mm-mm. 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

Now, that's a song that Sting says has a deeper meaning than a lot of people realize. It's not simply an inane song with an inane title or an inane chorus. It's sort of a song about those kinds of songs, which have hooks full of catchy nonsense syllables and things like that, and how we're drawn to them, and how they're often more effective in communicating a certain idea, if you will, than actual words are, or something along those lines. But not very many people looked past the chorus of da-do-do-do-da-da-da-da, a title that Sting's son came up with, incidentally. But in any case, that song was one of the earliest American hits for The Police. In fact, it was their very first top 10 hit in the U.S. Made the top 10, top 40 at least, in several other countries as well. Was a number 10 hit on the American Hot 100 in 1981 from The Police's Zenyatta Mundatta album. It was actually the first of two songs that made the top 10 from that album, the other being Don't Stand So Close to Me, which was released as the follow-up. So often, da-do-do-do, da-da-da-da gets a little overshadowed by that song, which is a little more recognizable at mainstream radio these days. Why we played this song on Lost and Found this morning. I'm Skylar J. I thank you for tuning in, and we're just recapping our opening set of songs that have very unusual repetitive titles. Before The Police, we heard The Rolling Stones with a song officially titled Do Do Do Do Do, subtitled Heartbreaker. That was the second top 20 hit from The Stones' Goat's Head Soup album, following the number one smash, Angie. The Heartbreaker song was inspired by, well, partially inspired by, a real-life event where a New York City cop shot and killed a young boy because he had been mistaken for a criminal that he was after. The other storyline about the girl dying of an overdose was purely fictitious and made up for the song. Some big names backing up the Stones in the studio there. That's Billy Preston you hear on the clavinet there in that song. In fact, we'll be hearing from Billy Preston again on his own later on in the show, so stay tuned for that. Please, thank you. Do-do-do-do-do, or Heartbreaker, as I mentioned, was a hit from the Stones' Goat's Head Soup album, number 15 on the Hot 100 in 1974. Before that was Major Lance with a song written by Curtis Mayfield, from the album of the same name. And that was actually the biggest hit that Major Lance would enjoy on the pop chart. Managed to become a pretty significant hit at a pretty significant time in music as well. It was Major Lance's only chart appearance in England. Made it to the top 10 on both Canada and the American pop charts. Was a number one R&B survey chart hit in a publication outside Billboard, because they didn't publish an R&B chart officially at the time. But on the Hot 100, it reached number 5 in 1964, right at the same time that the first wave of Beatlemania struck in the United States. So, a very fortunate hit for Major Lance there in the early 60s. The name of that one. In fact, that song would chart again in a remake several years later by Johnny Rivers. He actually very nearly made the top 40 with his version of that song, reaching number 41 in 1978. And we'll actually hear from Johnny Rivers later on in this show, too. So make sure you stay tuned for him and Billy Preston coming up later on Lost and Found today. And we started off the show this morning with the one and only top 40 hit for Canada's Crash Test Dummies. Number 4 on the Hot 100 in 1994. That wraps up this
opening set of highly unusual repetitive song titles, ranging from to to do-do-do-do-do, or Heartbreaker, to do-do-do-do, da-da-da-da. I am clearly some kind of masochist putting that set together for the show this morning. Just to make myself say those things over and over. I was in some kind of state of mind anyway when I decided to put that together. Anyway, moving on with the show now. I look by my side here in the studio and I notice that the Retrovision is giving the signal that it's ready for us to switch on. So, when we do that, completely at random, it will play any given TV show, advertisement, anything else that was on TV from the 60s, 70s, 80s, or 90s. And completely at random, so we don't know what's going to come up until we flick the switch right here. We'll also turn the volume down so we can get clear reception, as we always like to do. So, let's see what's on the Retrovision this week. Lost and Found is taking a quick TV break. Close your eyes and watch some TV on the radio.

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0: Well, in case you didn't recognize that theme song, it comes from a late 60s comedy series called Julia, which is has a little bit of made a little bit of history when it debuted in the late 60s, because its star, Diane Carroll, became the first black woman to star in a primetime comedy series on American network television in a role that was not a stereotypical subservient stigmatic type of character that black people were typically cast in for some time before that. I believe Julia's character was a widowed nurse, mother of a child. Mark Coppedge was the actor who played the child on Julia. And that was the theme from Julia you heard on the Retrovision there. Also, along with a commercial for, I believe that was one of the original commercials for Hot Wheels when they first hit the market in the late 60s. And watching that commercial just reminds me, like, what an amazing idea Hot Wheels were. I mean, like, the cars are one thing, but, like, the ramps and things that you could, you know, make the cars go on. I don't remember having very many of those ramps. I had some of the cars, obviously, when I was a kid, but I don't remember having some of the ramps. But I think I'd have to, like, go over to friends' houses to play with some of the ramps. But, yeah. Good stuff. Hot Wheels. Nothing like them, huh? Anyway, we are about a minute and a half past the top of the hour here at 90.9 WMPG, Gorham, Portland. And if you're just tuning in, I'm Skylar J, and you are listening to Lost and Found, the show that plays all the classic hits from the 60s, 70s, 80s, and 90s that you don't hear as often as you should anymore on mainstream classic hits radio. Before we carry on with our 2 a.m. business as usual, let's take a look at the weather forecast for the rest of this week. Overnight tonight, expect patchy fog, otherwise cloudy with a low around 60, calm wind. Showers likely mainly after 5 p.m. for Tuesday during the day. Mostly cloudy with a high near 67. East wind 5 to 10 miles per hour. Chance of precipitation is 60%. New precipitation amounts of less than 0.1 inch possible. Still a 40% chance of showers for Tuesday night, mainly before midnight. Patchy fog after 11 p.m. Otherwise mostly cloudy with a low around 57. East wind around 5 miles per hour, becoming calm. New precipitation amounts of still less than 0.1 inch possible. Mostly cloudy on Wednesday, then gradually becoming sunny with a high near 75. Light and variable wind becoming southeast 5 to 10 miles per hour in the afternoon. Mostly clear on Wednesday night with a low around 62. Southwest wind around 5 miles per hour. Mostly sunny on Thursday with a high near 86. That sounds lovely. Partly cloudy on Thursday night with a low around 68. Another chance of showers between 1 and 2 p.m. on Friday afternoon, then a chance of showers and thunderstorms after 2 p.m. Partly sunny with a high near 87, chance of precipitation 40%. Still a chance of showers and thunderstorms before 8 p.m. on Friday night, then a chance of showers between 8 and 10 p.m. Mostly cloudy with a low around 65, chance of precipitation 30%. The sun comes back on Saturday with a high near 86. Mostly clear Saturday night with a low around 64. Sunny again on Sunday with a high near 85. What a lovely weekend we have to look forward to. Mostly clear Sunday night with a low around 64. Look out on Monday for a 30% chance of showers. Mostly sunny with a high near 84. There's a chance we might get some precipitation, but for the most part, this upcoming week looks absolutely fantastic for midsummer in Maine. Definitely have to find some time to go walking on the beach again. I was able to do that a couple of weeks ago. That was great to be able to do that again this season. All right. Enough of me rambling to myself about walking on the beach. Let's proceed with another message of interest from one of our friends here at WMPG. Someone you know very well. If you stay up after Lost and Found, you can hear this fine fellow. So we'll hear a message from him, and then jump into our 2 a.m. time capsule on Lost and Found on 90.9 WMPG, Southern Maine Community Radio from USM. 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
0: It's time to open another Lost and Found time capsule, this week featuring the hits, headlines, and highlights of July 1973.
5: We interrupt this program for a special news bulletin.
0: The ongoing Senate hearings on the Watergate scandal reached another critical juncture on the 16th when Federal Aviation Administrator Alexander Butterfield provided an explosive testimony in which he confirmed that a secret audio tape system in the White House had recorded all of President Richard Nixon's telephone calls and in-person conversations, thus raising the possibility that his implication in the Watergate cover-up could be captured on one of those tapes.
6: There was no doubt in my mind that they were installed to record things for posterity, for the Nixon Library. The president was very conscious of that kind of thing. We had quite an elaborate setup at the White House for the collection and preservation of documents and of things which transpired in the way of business of state.
0: Within a week of the revelation, the audio tape system was disconnected, and President Nixon sent a letter to Senate Watergate Committee Chairman Sam Ervin stating that he would not turn over any tape recordings to the committee or the special prosecutor investigating the matter. This began a year-long struggle by the federal prosecution to obtain the tapes, which would result in the Supreme Court ordering Nixon to release them the following summer. It was indeed on one of those tapes, which would become known as the Smoking Gun Tape, that Nixon's involvement in Watergate was made clear, ultimately prompting him to resign from the presidency a year later. President Nixon had more immediate concerns on July 12th when he was admitted to Bethesda Naval Hospital after being diagnosed with viral pneumonia. Experiencing a fever of 102 degrees and chest discomfort, Nixon remained hospitalized until July 20th, stating upon his release that he would not resign due to health issues. Elsewhere on Capitol Hill that month, the Case Church Amendment, which prohibited funding for any further military activity in Vietnam, Laos, or Cambodia without congressional approval, was signed into law by President Nixon after being passed by both chambers of Congress the previous month, and the United States Drug Enforcement Administration was established within the Department of Justice as part of the federal government's war on drugs. A fatal case of mistaken identity arose on July 21st when Israeli Mossad agents in Lillehammer, Norway, shot and killed Moroccan waiter Ahmed Bouchiki, whom the agents had believed to be Ali Hassan Salameh, a Palestinian militant who had helped orchestrate the mass murder of Israeli athletes at the Summer Olympics in Munich the previous year. Six Mossad agents were arrested by Norwegian authorities and eventually convicted for their roles in Bouchiki's death, which prompted Israeli Prime Minister Golda Meir to suspend Mossad's series of retaliatory assassinations in response to the Munich massacre. The Israeli government would pay an undisclosed amount of money to Bouchiki's family 23 years later. A couple of world leaders were ousted from power 53 years ago this month. The monarchy that had ruled Afghanistan for over two centuries was brought down on July 17th when Army General Mohammad Daoud Khan Khan led a military coup that deposed his cousin, King Mohammed Zahir Shah, who was recovering from eye surgery in Italy at the time. Opting not to retaliate, Zahir Shah would formally abdicate his throne the following month and remain exiled in Italy for 29 years afterward, while Khan became Afghanistan's first president, serving as such for the next 5 years. And on July 5th, Rwandan President Gregoire Kayibanda was overthrown in a coup led by Juvenal Habyarimana, with 56 people, including Kayibanda, being arrested in the process, all of whom would later die in prison. Habyarimana would officially become Rwanda's new president the following month, remaining in power for 21 years afterward. There were a few other distressing scenes to report from Africa that month. In the midst of the Rhodesian Bush War, guerrillas from the Zimbabwe African National Liberation Army attacked St. Albert's School, a Catholic mission in Mashonaland Central Province, on July 5th, kidnapping 292 students and staff members and marching them toward the Mozambique border. The insurgents were then chased down and intercepted by the Rhodesian security forces, and all but roughly 10 or 20 of the captives escaped. Meanwhile, in Uganda, dictator Idi Amin detained 112 American Peace Corps volunteers when their flight stopped to refuel at Entebbe International Airport on July 7th. The Peace Corps members, whom Amin suspected were actually mercenaries attempting to enter Rwanda, were released 2 days later. In space news from July 73, the Soviet Union launched a pair of probes intended to orbit Mars from the Baikonur Cosmodrome 4 days apart. Mars 4, which was launched on the 21st and suffered computer failure while attempting a course correction 9 days later, rendering the probe incapable of anything more than a flyby of the red planet, and Mars 5, which was launched on the 25th and would successfully enter orbit around Mars the following February, capturing numerous images of its surface before contact was lost by the end of that month. Meanwhile, back in the U.S., NASA launched Skylab 3, the second manned mission to the Skylab space station, from the Kennedy Space Center on the 28th, with astronauts Alan Bean, Owen Garriott, and Jack Lausma docking with Skylab for 58 days to perform a variety of experiments before returning to Earth that September. Perhaps the most significant natural disaster this month in 73 was the massive mudslide triggered by rapidly melting snow and ice in the Trans-Ili-Alatau Mountains of Soviet Kazakhstan on July 15th, which killed roughly 50 people at a recreational resort in the area before reaching the newly constructed Medeu Dam, where the mud flow stopped, successfully protecting the nearby city of Almaty from destruction. Among the many transportation disasters 53 years ago this month were the collision of the Panamanian supply vessel Nordic Service with a Finnish cargo ship Finn Trader off the coast of Great Yarmouth, England on July 19th, causing the former ship to sink with two of its crew members dying in the accident, and a bus that missed a sharp turn on the Rampe de la Fraye in the Isère department of France and

0: He crashed in poor visibility while attempting to land at Logan Airport in Boston on July 31st, killing 88 people on board, with the lone survivor dying from his injuries that December. And Varig Flight 820 suffered a lavatory fire that prompted an emergency landing in an onion field near its intended destination, Orly Airport in Paris, on July 11th, killing 123 people on board and injuring 11 others. There was also the July 20th hijacking of Japan Airlines Flight 404, which was diverted from Amsterdam by a group of five terrorists who forced the plane to make multiple stops over the course of 89 hours before ultimately landing in Benghazi, Libya, where all passengers and crew members were released before the aircraft was exploded. One of the hijackers was killed when a grenade accidentally detonated in her hand. Some other human tragedies in July 73 included an explosion during a propane transfer from a railroad car to a storage tank in Kingman, Arizona on the 5th, killing 13 people, including 11 firefighters, an elevator cage that suffered brake failure while descending underground at the Markham Colliery in Staveley, England on the 30th, killing 18 coal miners and injuring 11 others, and a couple of major fires, one at the National Personnel Record Center in Overland, Missouri, that burned for 4 days beginning on the 12th and incinerated over 16 million U.S. military service records, and another at the Avianca building in Bogota, Colombia on the 23rd that killed 4 people and injured over 60 others. There was an unsettling number of criminal headlines to report that month. Dallas police officer Daryl Kane shot and killed 12-year-old Santos Rodriguez while he was in custody on July 12th, resulting in an indictment for Kane by the end of the month and an eventual murder conviction that November. John Paul Getty III was kidnapped in Rome by members of the 'Ndrangheta crime syndicate on July 10th, not being released until his grandfather, the patriarch of the Getty oil dynasty, paid a $3 million ransom that December. And Olga Hepnarova killed 8 people and injured 12 others when she drove a rented truck into a crowd at Strossmayer Square in Prague also on the 10th, leading to a murder conviction the following year and her ultimate execution another year later. Also this month in 73, Hector José Campora resigned as president of Argentina after just under 2 months in office. Libyan leader Muammar Gaddafi announced his resignation only to retract it 3 days later after his cabinet threatened to resign with him. Voters in Greece confirmed the abolition of the national monarchy via referendum. 4 Caribbean nations signed the Treaty of Chaguaramas to establish the Caribbean community. The first meeting of foreign ministers for the Conference on Security and Cooperation in Europe was held in Helsinki. American forces concluded Operation End Sweep, a clearing of sea mines from North Vietnamese territorial waters. Loyola University and Marymount College merged to create Loyola Marymount University in Los Angeles. The British Library was established in London as England's National Library, and the Bahamas gained independence from the United Kingdom. Among the notable new movies released in July 73 were the gangster biopic Dillinger, starring Warren Oates, a couple of westerns, the dramedy Oklahoma Crude, starring George C. Scott and Faye Dunaway, and Cahill, U.S. Marshal, starring John Wayne, the blaxploitation feature Cleopatra Jones, and the sports drama The Last American Hero, starring Jeff Bridges. But the box office continued to be led by movies already in release, such as the cinematic adaptation of the musical Jesus Christ Superstar, a couple of road dramedies, Paper Moon starring Ryan and Tatum O'Neill, and Scarecrow starring Gene Hackman and Al Pacino, the romantic comedy 40 Carats starring Liv Ullmann and Edward Albert, a theatrical re-release of Mary Poppins, and the spy adventure that marked Roger Moore's debut as James Bond, Live and Let Die.
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1: 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Yes, a beautiful day. They're heading for the hill.
0: A couple of daytime game shows made their debuts on television 53 years ago this month. The first American TV series hosted by Alex Trebek, The Wizard of Odds, which premiered on NBC on July 17th and would continue to air for 11 months afterward, and a revival of a hit 60s game that would quickly become more popular than ever.

0: ever before.
1: Get ready to match the stars. Michael Landon. Vicki Lawrence. Jack Klugman. Joanne Flug. Richard Dawson. Anita Gillette, as we play the star-studded Big Money Match Game 73. And here's the host of Match Game 73, Gene Rammer.
0: Match Game premiered on CBS on July 2nd, and within a matter of months, it would become the highest-rated series in all of daytime television, a title it would hold for the next 3 years.
2: 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This is your old favorite, updated with more action, more money, and as you can see, more celebrities.
0: CBS would air 1,439 episodes of Match Game over the next 6 years, with an additional 755 episodes airing in first-run syndication for 7 years beginning in 1975, and a few further revivals popping up on TV in the years since. The biggest concert event this month in 73 was the Summer Jam, held at the Watkins Glen Grand Prix Raceway in upstate New York on July 28th, which featured performances from the Allman Brothers Band, The Grateful Dead, and The Band, and attracted a then-record audience of 600,000 people. Another memorable concert that month was the one that concluded David Bowie's world tour as Ziggy Stardust at the Hammersmith Odeon in London on July 3rd, in which he made the surprising announcement that he was retiring his extraterrestrial alter ego.
3: Not only is it the last show of the tour, but it's the last show that we'll ever do.
0: Major League Baseball played its 44th annual All-Star Game at Royals Stadium in Kansas City on July 24th, with the National League defeating the American League 7-1. Rick Wise of the St. Louis Cardinals was the winning pitcher for the NL, while Bert Blylevin of the Minnesota Twins was the losing pitcher for the AL. San Francisco Giants right fielder Bobby Bonds was named the All-Star Game MVP, with one run scored and two RBIs on two hits, including a home run. The 73 Midsummer Classic was also notable for being the final All-Star Game to feature legendary outfielder Willie Mays of the New York Mets, whose 24 career All-Star appearances tied Stan Musial for the most all-time, a record that would be surpassed by Hank Aaron 2 years later. Speaking of Hammer and Hank, the legendary Atlanta Braves outfielder achieved a major career milestone when he hit his 700th career home run in an 8-4 loss to the Philadelphia Phillies on July 21st. Other highlights from the month in baseball included a couple of no-hitters pitched 15 days apart. First, on July 15th, Nolan Ryan of the California Angels became the fourth pitcher ever to throw two no-hitters in the same season, holding the Detroit Tigers hitless as his team earned a six-run shutout victory.
4: Swing and a pop fly back into left field. Going back, Maioli, he's there, makes the catch, and Ryan has his no-hitter. He is mobbed by his Angel teammate as he comes off the mound.
0: Then, on July 30th, Jim Bibby pitched the first no-hitter in franchise history for the Texas Rangers, who defeated the Oakland Athletics in a six-run shutout. Elsewhere in baseball, Cincinnati Reds outfielder Pete Rose was named the MLB Player of the Month. The Wimbledon tennis tournament saw Jan Kodesh win the men's singles title to claim the third and final major championship of his career, and Billie Jean King earn her 10th career major singles championship with a victory on the women's side. Within days of the tournament's conclusion, King agreed to participate in a $100,000 winner-take-all exhibition match against Bobby Riggs, advertised as the Battle of the Sexes, which she would win in straight sets that September. In other sports news from July 73, golfer Tom Weisskopf claimed the only major championship of his career with a victory in the British Open tournament, and Spanish cyclist Luis Ocaña was the winner of the Tour de France. We said goodbye 53 years ago this month to actors Betty Grable, Veronica Lake, Lon Chaney Jr., Joe E. Brown, Robert Ryan, Jack Hawkins, George McCready, and Guy Middleton, actor and martial artist Bruce Lee, landscape artist Robert Smithson, writer Henri Charrière, TV producer and screenwriter Gene L. 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Robert Jane, the late Luca De Dominicis and Hassani Shapi, Saeed Tagmawi, Rachel Pickup, Jamie Denbow, Dilip Rao, Stephen Dorff, Omar Epps, Catherine Hahn, and Kate Beckinsale. And that's the way it was in July 1973. All right, if you've got all that, let's proceed with our countdown of the top 10 albums in America this week in 1973. Hey, I didn't even have to ask for the countdown music today. It just played. How thoughtful. All right. Starting at number 10, with the latest from Seals and Crofts, Diamond Girl, which featured the hit song of the same name, at number 10. Moving up to number 9, in just her third week on the album chart this week in 73, was Carole King with Fantasy. The number 8 album was a former chart-topping compilation from the Beatles, 1967 to 1970, otherwise known as the Blue Album. Deep Purple's Made in Japan, a live LP. I believe that was recorded at least partially at Budokan, if I'm not mistaken. Anyway, that was the number 7 album this week in 73. Moving down to number 6 was a former number 1 for Led Zeppelin, Houses of the Holy. The Carpenters moved up to number 5 in their 6th week on the album chart with Now and Then. At number 4, in its 17th of what would be ultimately hundreds upon hundreds of weeks on the album chart, was Pink Floyd's Dark Side of the Moon. Paul McCartney and Wings dropped down to number 3 with a former number 1 album, Red Rose Speedway. Paul Simon's latest solo effort, There Goes Ryman Simon, moved up to number 2 this week, 53 years ago. But unable to get past the number 1 album again this week in 73, which was Living in the Material World by George Harrison. And now, let's hear 5 songs all on the Hot 100 chart this week in 1973. And this time capsule set, music set this week starts off with a song that could probably have been found in any time capsule from 1973, at least from April to the end of the year. because that's about how long this song was on the Hot 100 chart. That's right, 38 weeks total on the Hot 100, which was a long run in those days. Nobody thinks twice about a run like that nowadays when songs can spend, you know, more than a year on the survey if it's lucky enough. But back in the early 70s, 38 weeks was close to a record, if not a record. It was really close to it. And half of the time it was on the chart, it was in the top 40. 19 total weeks in the top 40. In fact, this was its very first week in the top 40, this week in 73. And for a song with a long chart run like that, you'd think it would at least have been, you know, a top five or something, if not necessarily number one. But believe it or not, this song did not get any higher on the Hot 100 than number 16. It had a highly irregular chart run going back and forth and back and forth a few times over, until it finally topped out at number 16 later on in the year for a legendary artist who wrote and recorded it, Kris Kristofferson. In fact, I don't believe I ever paid proper tribute to him after he passed away. I think it was almost 2 years ago now when we lost Kris Kristofferson. So this, we shall consider our long overdue tribute to the memory of Kris Kristofferson on Lost and Found this morning. This is a song that features his, someone who would become his wife, Rita Coolidge, on backup vocals. And he was inspired to write this song after an experience attending church when he was at a low point in his life. That moved him very deeply to write this song, released on his album Jesus Was a Capricorn. It was the only top 40 hit off of that album. In fact, this was only one of two top 40 hits that Kris Kristofferson enjoyed as a recording artist. He wrote songs that became hits for others, obviously, but as a recording artist, this was, I believe, his second and final top 40 hit. In fact, this was his highest charting top 40 hit. Makes sense, considering how long it was on the Hot 100. Was a big hit in a few other countries around the world as well. Made the top 40 on the Easy Listening chart. Went to number one on the country chart. And this week in 1973, it entered the top 40 at number 37 on its long, long, circuitous path to reaching number 16 later on in the year for Kris Kristofferson. Paying tribute to his memory now with his big classic top 40 hit, Asking the Immortal Question, Why Me?

You have just heard five songs all on the Billboard Hot 100 chart this week in 1973. At number one, 53 years ago this week, as we promised earlier when we heard him playing clavinet for the Rolling Stones, Billy Preston with a song he could call all his own, Will It Go Round in Circles? The only top 40 hit from his Music Is My Life album on A&M Records. That would be his first of two number one hits as a solo artist, with Nothing From Nothing being the other one coming up the following year. And of course, he was also a featured guest performer on the Beatles' number one hit, Get Back, some years earlier. Will It Go Round in Circles is a song he co-wrote with Bruce Fisher. And that song went to number one in Canada as well as the U.S. It was a top 10 soul chart hit in the States and, of course, number one this week on the Hot 100 in 1973. Before that, we heard from Cat Stevens with the only top 40 hit from his Foreigner album, The Hurt. The Foreigner album is one he not only wrote the songs to, but also produced himself, which was a bit of a departure for him. He was looking to perhaps take in more rhythmic influences on that album. And The Hurt, also released on A&M Records, the Foreigner album, The Hurt was a big hit in a few countries around the world. Made the top 40 on both the adult contemporary and pop charts in the U.S. Would eventually reach number 31 on the Hot 100 towards the end of that summer. It debuted on the survey at number 86 this week in 1973 for Cat Stevens, or the former Cat Stevens. He goes by Yusuf now still, right? Or does he go by both Yusuf or Cat Stevens? Well, anyway, I digress. Before Cat Stevens, we heard The Stylistics with a tune originally written by Burt Bacharach and Hal David for Dionne Warwick. You'll Never Get to Heaven If You Break My Heart. As big as, although Dionne Warwick's original was a top 40 hit, The Stylistics had an even bigger hit with that song when they recorded it. When their producer offered it to them to record, Russell Tompkins Jr. was very excited because he was a very big fan of Dionne Warwick. And being able to sing that song out in front of The Stylistics there, their version was the third top 40 hit from their Round 2 album. Reached the top 40 in both Canada and the U.S. Was a top 10 adult contemporary and R&B chart hit here in the States as well for The Stylistics. About a week or two before, it had peaked at number 23 on the Hot 100, but this week it was number 27 and about to slip down and off the survey eventually for The Stylistics. Their hit recording of You'll Never Get to Heaven If You Break My Heart. Their version, I believe, outcharted Dionne Warwick's by 10 or 11 points. Dionne Warwick, I think, got to number 34 with hers in the 60s. And whenever she meets up with Russell Tompkins Jr., she reminds him that his version outcharted hers whenever they meet up. How thoughtful, huh? We also heard from the OJs with the third and final top 40 hit from their Backstabbers album on Philadelphia International, Kenny Gamble and Leon Huff's label. Time to Get Down was released as the follow-up single to their number one smash, Love Train, which may be why you don't hear it very often anymore on mainstream classic hits radio. Often gets overlooked in the shadow of that monster hit. But Time to Get Down was a number two R&B chart hit and peaked at number 33 on the Hot 100 this week in 1973. And before Time to Get Down, we started off the time capsule with Kris Kristofferson paying tribute, a long overdue tribute to his memory on the show today, with his highest charting single as a recording artist, Why Me? It's first of 19 weeks in the top 40 this week in 73, rising up to number 37, would eventually, after a very scenic
voyage up and down the survey throughout the rest of 1973 would eventually peak at number 16 for Kris Kristofferson. 19 weeks in the top 40 and 38 weeks overall in the Hot 100. A very, very long run in those days on the chart for Why Me. And that wraps up this week's 2 a.m. time capsule reviewing the hits, headlines, and highlights of July 1973. And boy, that took up a whole lot of time today. We better jump back into the music as quickly as possible now on Lost and Found. I'm Skylar J, and I think we'll get back into the music with this tune from a sort of pop teen idol turned country singing star, Jerry Wallace. With this song, released on Gene Autry's Challenge record label, written by committee, practically. Eddie Miller, Durwood, Haddock, and W.S. Stevenson are all credited writers on this tune, which reached number 26 on the Hot 100 in 1961 for Jerry Wallace from his album of the same name. Here he is in a rarely heard stereo recording of this song called There She Goes.

There she goes. She's walking away. Each step she takes brings heartaches.

We are a couple of minutes past the top of the hour here at 90.9 WMPG, Gorham, Portland. I am Skylar J, and you're listening to Lost and Found, the show that plays all the classic hits that you don't hear as often as you should anymore on mainstream classic hits radio, like perhaps that last song there from a Minnesota duo called Boys Club. The duo consisted of Gene Hunt and, what was the other guy, Joe Pasquale, yes. Those are the guys in Boys Club. And Gene Hunt is actually a sort of alias for Eugene Wolfgram, who had enjoyed a handful of hits with his family band, the Jets, for a few years earlier in the 80s. But he broke off to do his own thing with Joe Pasquale. They created Boys Club. And as a duo, they made the top 40 once and only once with I Remember Holding You, number 8 on the Hot 100 in 1989. And I'm not sure if I ever played anything by the Jets to pay memory to Eugene Wolfgram, because he passed away just a couple of years ago. Gone too soon, I'm afraid. And in case I didn't play anything by the Jets in his memory since then, consider this a tribute to his memory today. Eugene Wolfgram with Boys Club, I Remember Holding You. And before that, we heard Jerry Wallace with There She Goes from his album of the same name on Gene Autry's Challenge record label, number 26 on the Hot 100 in 1961. Well, if you're a regular listener, you know that this is the time of the show where we dive deeper into Billboard chart history in search of songs that fell short of the top 40. This is the deep Billboard set of the week you're about to hear, since we are just past 3 a.m. And starting off the deep Billboard set this week, let's see. Yeah. Why don't we play this tune from The Babies, featuring John Waite on lead vocals. This is a tune that followed up one of their biggest pop chart hits, Every Time I Think of You. And although it's a well-regarded song among many music aficionados, it only charted as high as number 77 on the Hot 100 in 1979. But it's a nice little rocking number you're about to hear anyway. So, from their album of the same name, here are The Babies with their second charting single off of that album called Head First.

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That's coming up later on this morning on WMPG. Hope you'll stay tuned for that. Before that brief message, we heard four songs that all charted on the Hot 100 in the U.S. but fell short of the top 40 in the Deep Billboard set for this week. That last song came to us from a 60s pop group called The Critters, who had at least a couple of top 40 hits. The one you heard there, or the song you heard there, Bad Misunderstanding, was the follow-up single released to one of their higher-charting top 40 hits, Mr. Dyingly Sad. Released on Cap Records and written by songwriting team of Peter Andreoli and Vinnie Poncia Jr., Bad Misunderstanding stopped at number 55 on the Hot 100 towards the very end of 1966 for the Critters. Now, if you're a soccer fan, you should easily recognize the song you heard right before that from Ricky Martin, The Cup of Life, the anthem to the 1998 World Cup tournament held in France. I would say they don't make World Cup anthems like that anymore, but I cannot definitively confirm that assertion because I have not heard the World Cup anthem for this year because I have not watched any of the World Cup tournaments other than what's been on TV in the background sometimes when I'm out and about at places. Yeah, I'm not a big soccer watcher. Unless of course the U.S. women's team is playing, then that's something I get excited about because that's a real America's team, don't you know? Anyway, The Cup of Life, or La Copa de la Vida, was its Spanish release title for the Latin market. That song is often cited as one of the songs, if not the song, that really jump-started the global Latin music explosion around the world in the late 90s. No doubt in part to its exposure on the World Cup stage. Also, thanks to some memorable performances, Ricky Martin, I believe, performed that at the Grammys in the late 90s, and that was a memorable performance among many. And that song actually is one that I believe that was my first exposure to Ricky Martin, not Livin' La Vida Loca or any of the other songs he did, but that song was the one I recognized most, identified most with Ricky Martin when it was originally released in the late 90s, because the stations I was listening to actually played that song, Cup of Life, more often than they ever played, you know, Livin' La Vida Loca or anything else by Ricky Martin. And as much as I heard it on the radio back in the late 90s, it didn't quite crack the top 40 on the pop chart in the U.S. It was a ginormous hit just about everywhere else, almost every other country I found chart info for. It was a massive hit. And it was a number 2 chart smash on the American, on the Billboard Latin survey. But it stopped at number 45 on the Hot 100 in 1999. Perhaps that was a reflection of American attitudes towards soccer at the time. Who knows? Of course, that changed. That would change very soon afterward with the success of the women's team and the continued success of the women's team, of course. We also heard from James Ingram in that last set from his album It's Your Night, produced by Quincy Jones, and the song There's No Easy Way, written by Barry Mann, one half of the Barry Mann and Cynthia Weil songwriting duo, I should say. There's No Easy Way was released as the follow-up single to Yamo Be There, one of James Ingram's big pop hits, along with Michael McDonald, I believe he features on that song. There's No Easy Way was a significant chart hit overseas, number 3 in the UK, and made the top 20 on the R&B chart and top 10 on the Adult Contemporary chart here in the U.S., but stopped at number 58 on the Hot 100 in 1984 for James Ingram. We started off the Deep Billboard set this week with The Babies and John Waite
rocking out on lead vocals with Head First, the title track from the Baby's album Head First, number 77 on the Hot 100 in 1979. This wraps up the Deep Billboard set this week. In just a moment, we'll get back to our overlooked and underappreciated top 40 hits from the 60s, 70s, 80s, and 90s that we play every week at this time on Lost and Found. If you're just tuning in, I'm Skylar J, and I thank you for joining me. You can hear me at this time every other Tuesday morning. That is from 1:30 to 4 with Lost and Found. If you ever miss any of the show live, if you can't wake up in time or you fall asleep before the end, we have their most recent shows for Lost and Found archived online at WMPG.org for you to listen to anytime and catch up on anything you missed there. Same goes for the WMPG app as well, I believe. And you can also find Lost and Found on Facebook at Lost and Found with Skylar J. Give us a like, give us a follow. Check for updates on the show, message us your requests, and do lots of other fun stuff. We may be doing a few interesting things there fairly soon on Facebook, so keep watching that page, please and thank you. Now, as quickly as possible now, let's jump back into the music with a tune that is regarded as a classic instrumental of the rock era and also in R&B circles as well. It comes to us from the New Orleans funk outfit The Meters. This tune, co-produced by New Orleans music maverick Alan Toussaint, released on the Josie record label. This was the second and biggest pop hit that the Meters would enjoy of their two pop top 40 hits. It comes from their self-titled debut album. It reached number 4 on the R&B chart and number 23 on the Hot 100 chart in 1969. Here are the Meters now on Lost and Found doing their classic instrumental hit, Sissy Strut.

That was the first of two solo top 40 hits for Boy George of the United States. Live My Life comes from the soundtrack to the movie Hiding Out, starring John Cryer. A tune written by prolific songwriters Ali Willis with Danny Sembello, brother of Michael the Maniac Sembello. Boy George was asked to sing that song for the movie, and although he didn't really think much of the song, as I mentioned, it was a top 40 hit for him in the U.S., just barely, in fact, number 40 on the Hot 100 in 1988. In fact, his other top 40 hit was a movie song, too, The Crying Game, back in the early 90s there. We also heard the last top 40 charting song of any kind on the pop charts for Amy Grant, Takes a Little Time, from her Behind the Eyes album, a tune she co-wrote with Wayne Kirkpatrick, a co-producer on that track. Takes a Little Time was a top 20 pop hit up north in Canada, made it to number 4 on the American Adult Contemporary chart. And that song is another one of those that didn't actually chart on the Hot 100 proper because it didn't have a physical single release, but radio airplay got it to number 21 on the Hot 100 Airplay chart in 1997 for Amy Grant. We started off that last set with the hit instrumental Sissy Strut by the Meters, number 23 on the Hot 100 in 1969. Well, we have a little more than 20 minutes left together this Tuesday morning before Wide Open takes over and takes you on through to sunrise. So let's jump back into the music as quickly as possible now with a tune from, let's see. Yeah, this will be a fun little number to lighten up our, liven up our Tuesday morning. It's sort of an interesting, it's sort of an oddity in chart history. This is a medley mega mix type of recording you're about to hear by a studio group out of England called Jive Bunny and the Master Mixers. Their album Jive Bunny, the album, featured this song you're about to hear, which was their one and only chart hit in the U.S. It was a huge hit in many other countries as well. This is a song that kind of, sort, in a way, harkens back to the medley craze of the early 80s with Stars on 45 and all those types of records. In fact, the song that opens and closes this record you're about to hear has charted multiple times on the top 40 in the rock era, even though it's a big band swing standard. Ernie Fields and his orchestra took it to number 4 in 1959. Then there was Ray Stevens' chicken clucking version, released under the alias Henhouse 5 Plus 2, which just barely made the top 40 at number 40 in 1977. Then, as I mentioned, the early 80s medley craze earlier, this was part of one of those medley hits by Larry Elgard and his orchestra, Hooked on Swing, which reached number 31 in 1982. And now, the song in question, in case you hadn't guessed, is In the Mood, the Glenn Miller all-time classic, which opens and closes this track you're about to hear from Jive Bunny and the Master Mixers, number 11 on the Hot 100 in 1990. This is Swing the Mood.

had that song lined up to play, I don't know, some weeks ago here on Lost and Found, but I'm glad I had time to play Patches by Clarence Carter this week on Lost and Found, because in case you hadn't heard, we lost Clarence Carter about a couple of months ago or so. So yeah, Patches was his highest charting pop hit, written by General Norman Johnson and Ron Dunbar. And speaking of General Norman Johnson, the chairman of the board, his group, recorded the original version of that song. But Clarence Carter, of course, made it the big hit that it was from his album of the same name. Patches made the top 20, at least, in a few countries around the world. It was a number 2 R&B chart hit and a number 4 pop chart hit in 1970. Glad we could pay tribute to his memory this week. Before that, we heard A Sound of the Season from Nat King Cole, That Sunday, That Summer, the second top 20 hit off of his seasonal album, Those Lazy, Hazy, Crazy Days of Summer, on Capitol Records, number 3 on the Adult Contemporary chart, and number 12 on the Hot 100 in 1963. And starting off that last set of music, we heard a medley mega mix from British one-hit wonder studio group Jive, Bunny, and the Master Mixers, bookended by In the Mood, featuring several early rock and roll rockabilly hits in between. Swing the Mood was the name of that record. Reached number 11 on the Hot 100 in the U.S. in 1990. And that wraps up, well, nearly wraps up this week's edition of Lost and Found. I thank you for joining me for the past 2.5 hours to rediscover all these overlooked and underappreciated classic hits of the 60s, 70s, 80s, and 90s. And there'll be even more of those seldom heard classic hits at this time 2 weeks from now, from 1:30 to 4 a.m. I hope you'll join me then, live at 90.9 WMPG and online at WMPG.org. That's where you can find the online archive of all the most recent Lost and Found shows that you may have missed live. Also on the WMPG app, don't forget about that too. Also, don't forget about our Facebook page, Lost and Found with Skylar J. Find us on Facebook by that name. Give us a like, give us a follow. Check for updates on the show. Message your requests anytime. And lots more that we can do on Facebook as well. Make sure you stay tuned at this time next week for Isaac, who will be on the air inviting you to eat a peach, as he always does every other week, alternating with Lost and Found. And I believe Wide Open is coming up. Top of the hour, just about 5 minutes away here to take you right on through the sunrise. So stay tuned for Big X and all the musical wonders he has in store on the other side of this last song I'm about to play for you. This tune is the last top 40 hit, so far anyway, for Johnny Rivers. It comes from his, Outside Help. That's the name of the album this comes from. Released on the Big Tree record label, and this tune was the only top 40 hit off of that album, reaching the top 40 in Australia, also a top 3 hit up north in Canada, made the top 10 on the Adult Contemporary and Pop charts here in the U.S., number 8 Adult Contemporary, and number 10 Hot 100 in 1977. A few other artists had recorded this song before Johnny Rivers, Olivia Newton-John among them, one of the more recognizable names, but only Johnny Rivers took this song into the top 40 in the U.S., and he is going to send us on our way right now, nice and easy, on a Tuesday morning with his last top 40 hit, Slow Dancing, Swaying to the Music. This has been Lost and Found on 90.9 WMPG, Southern Maine Community Radio from USM. I'm Skylar J. saying so long, stay safe and healthy, and thanks for listening.

0: 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Tonight, noted filmmaker Taylor Sheik remembers the 60s.
1: I remember the 60s very clearly, man. It was a time of tremendous change, you know. My entire class was experiencing the same events. Primarily, there was the momentous upheaval of graduating from first to second grade. I don't really think that such a widespread feeling of optimism could ever be duplicated.
0: This remembrance of things past has been brought to you by WMPG, Gorham, Portland. 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

Yes. Nothing like being behind. Yeah, it is what it is. Hey, you're listening to WMPG, Gorham, Portland. This is Big X, and, well, it's, you know, wide open, of course.

Without WMPG, Gorham, Portland, it would be like going to a bean supper and not having the gherkins or the fiddlesticks or even the moxie.

Couldn't help myself. Those birds, they keep me real. The birds, yeah. The birds do. Trust me. Why wouldn't they keep you real? You know, listen to that. They're right there, doing their early morning thing. Because, you know, the sun's coming up. Hey, you're listening to WMPG, Gorham, Portland. Coming to you direct from the University of Southern Maine, beaming out there to, you know, Southern Maine Radio. Southern Maine Radio? Does that make sense? I don't know. You know, maybe I'm just making stuff. I could be. Anything's possible. Oh, boy. Hey, we started with Sugar Ross and the untitled track number 8 off of the Parentheses CD. Released in 2002 on Fat Cat Records. Basically because, you know, I had 2 minutes to pick a song. Hey, it is what it is. I was followed by Tommy Flanagan with the medley of It's Magic, One and Only Love, with They Don't Believe Me. All of which came off of the vinyl recording of It's Magic, the 1986 Savoy Jazz release. And then we finished with Flat and Scruggs and up on, just Cripple Creek. It wasn't up on. That's a different band. Which came off of the double deluxe vinyl of 20 all-time great recordings in a double two-record set. In a deluxe two-record set, I should say. Released in 1970 on Columbia Records. CBS Inc. I don't know, does it say CBS Inc.? Nah, just Columbia Records today. That's all. Just Columbia. Must have been an original pressing. Well, that's it. That's where we're at. It's July 1st, folks. Can you believe it? Summer's half over. Well, maybe not. I don't know. Anyway, let's push on. We've got the Friends of Distinction, followed by I Have No Idea Who. But we'll figure it out together. Don't you worry. We'll talk to you in a bit.

hot song. Thank you very much. Are you ready for a little bit of 6 days on the road? We've been on the road for about that long.

0: For almost 15 months, colonists fought redcoats without either a formal declaration of war or a formal separation from England. But in May of 1776, John Adams observed,
1: "Every post and every day rolls in upon us independence like a torrent."
0: On July 4th, 1776, the Continental Congress adopted the Declaration of Independence, drafted by Thomas Jefferson with some revisions by Congress itself.

When, in the course of human events, it becomes necessary for one people to dissolve the political bands which have connected them with another, and to assume among the powers of the earth the separate and equal station to which the laws of nature and of nature's God entitle them, a decent respect to the opinions of mankind requires that they should declare the causes which impel them to the separation. We hold these truths to be self-evident, that all men are created equal, that they are endowed by their Creator with certain unalienable rights, that among these are life, liberty, and the pursuit of happiness, that to secure these rights, governments are instituted among men, deriving their just powers from the consent of the governed, that whenever any form of government becomes destructive of these ends, it is the right of the people to alter or to abolish it, and to institute new government, laying its foundation on such principles and organizing its powers in such form as to them shall seem most likely to affect their safety and happiness. Prudence, indeed, will dictate that governments long established should not be changed for light and transient causes. And accordingly, all experience has shown that mankind are more disposed to suffer while evils are sufferable than to right themselves by abolishing the forms to which they are accustomed. But when a long train of abuses and usurpations, pursuing invariably the same object, evinces a design to reduce them under absolute despotism, it is their right, it is their duty, to throw off such government and to provide new guards for their future security. Such has been the patient sufferance of these colonies, and such is now the necessity which constrains them to alter their former systems of government.

God, I have had this Congress. For 10 years, King George and his Parliament have gulled, cullied, and diddled these colonies, and still this Congress refuses to grant any of my proposals on independence, even so much as the courtesy of open debate. Good God, what in hell are they waiting for?

Dear God, for one solid year they have been sitting here, a whole year, doing nothing. I do believe you've laid a curse on

0: 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Have you heard about our radio station, the best there is in the entire nation? 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You want to help out? 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If the car you're driving is old as sin and you're thinking of maybe trading it in, get that notion out of your head. Donate your car to us instead. 1-888-WMPG, and after that, add AUT. It's just that easy, you won't regret it. I'll say it again so you won't forget it. 1-888-WMPG, and after that, add AUT. 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
2: Yeah, our friends have moved away from the window. Because now we get the hum. The never-ending hum. With the pleasant chirping background. Oh, yeah. Anyway, you're listening to WMPG, Gorham, Portland. This is Big X, and it's wide open for yet another Tuesday. This Tuesday just happens to be July? How about July 1st, 2025? I'm glad you could join. Just going through a little historical knowledge. Isn't it helpful? In these moments of strife, conflict, questioning what's going on. Oh, sorry, we can't. We're not allowed.
3: What?
2: Hogwash. The Constitution still works, doesn't it? Doesn't it? Let's hope so. Is my voice cracked? Oh, boy. We started everything off with the Friends of Distinction with the It's Time to See Each Other from the vinyl recording of Friends and People, the 1971 RCA Victor release. The Burrito Brothers brought us 6 Days on the Road from the vinyl recording of Live from Tokyo, the 1979 Regency Records Flying Fish Records release. Oops. That was followed by Node with Olivine, and that came off the compact disc compilation Double Disc Wasted, The Best of Volume Part 1. 1995 volume release. Then we went into our history. We had Frederick March with Florence Eldridge bringing us the John Adams to James Warren letter and a portion of the Declaration of Independence. Both of which came off the Sounds of History record number 2, 1775 to 1789, The Making of a Nation. Released in 1963 on Time Life Records, followed by the Orchestra and William Daniels and Company with the 1776 Overture and Sit Down, John, from the vinyl recording of 1776, A New Musical. Released in 1969 on Columbia Records. Kind of bled into the next track, but, well, sorry. It happens. But that's where we're at. We're up to date, succinct, exact. So let's push on. We've got BT coming. And, oh, so much more. So just... Oh, brother. Stick around, okay? That didn't work. Oh, because I'm doing the wrong one, that's why. We'll talk later.

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1: Oh, and what a sight it is of the downtown Dunkin' Donuts.
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1: Oh, I guess we should just start calling it Dunkin', right? All right, show of hands. Who goes to Dunkin'? Let me see. Come on. Show of hands. Oh, very good. That's excellent. You are listening to WMPG, Southern Maine's college radio station, coming to you direct from the University of Southern Maine. This is Big X, and well, it's wide open for yet another Tuesday. I am so glad you could join me for this extravaganza of sights and sounds is what I meant to say. The sights are in your head, and the sounds are in your ear. Hopefully you're having a good trip, shall we say. So let's go through the list. The list, and if you need to check me, just go to the webpage at wmpg.org. Or you could dial up the programming tab. You hit the playlist button. That transports you magically to Spinatron. You pick the show, you pick the day, bingo, bango, there's the list. We started this set off BT. No, not that, but BT with the Fibonacci sequence off of the compact disc, double disc compilation, Sasha, the Oworth 013 Ibiza mix from 1999 on Global Underground. Anita Ellis, Jack Sue, Pat Suzuki, and Ensemble brought us At the Celestial Bar, including Fan Tan Fanny, Gliding Through My Memory, and the Grant Avenue Reprise. All of which came off the vinyl recording of Flower Drum Song, the 1958 Columbia Masterworks release. I had Global Underground in my head. I don't know why. Ricky Ford followed with Loxodonta Africana, actually, which is came off the vinyl recording of Loxodonta Africana, the jazz sound of Ricky Ford, the 1977 New World Records release. And then we finished with the Maya Angelou with Neighbor Neighbor from the Scamp Passport to Excitement compilation CD from 1998 on Scamp Records. And there. You're up to date, succinct, exact, so let's not hesitate. Let's push on. Because I've got nothing else to say. Literally. Goodness. Oh, yeah, don't forget, if there's anything you need, want, or require, just give me a shout, 780-4909. I'll do my best to answer the phone. It doesn't always happen, and I apologize for that, but it is what it is. All right, here's Foundation. We'll talk to you in a bit.

0: In the summer of 1863, Lee gambled on an invasion of the North. His army and the Union defenders collided in the Pennsylvania hills outside the town of Gettysburg. On the third day of battle, July 3rd, Lee ordered a massive frontal assault on the Union troops dug in atop Cemetery Ridge. Some 15,000 Confederates started their gallant attack, still remembered as Pickett's Charge. Union Colonel Frank Haskell described the action.
1: None on that crest now need be told that the enemy is advancing. Every eye could see his legions, an overwhelming, restless tide of an ocean of armed men sweeping upon us. Our skirmishers open a spattering fire along the front. These silent men do not halt or reply. They still move on, nearer and nearer, until now, 100 yards, no more, divide our ready left from their advancing right. Our batteries soon became silent. The conflict is left to the infantry alone. The conflict was tremendous. Were my senses mad? The larger portion of Webb's brigade was breaking from the cover of their works, was falling back. Oh, where is Gibbon? Where is Hancock? Some general, anybody with the power and the will to support that wasting, melting line. I saw 5 friendly colors hurrying to the aid of the imperiled. Now it was as if a new battle, deadlier, stormier than before, had sprung from the body of the old. The men do not cheer or shout. They growl. The line, with a great roar, heaves forward its maddening load. Men, arms, smoke, fire, a fighting mass. It rolls to the wall. A moment ensues of thrusts, yells, blows, shots, an undistinguishable conflict. The last and bloodiest fight of the great Battle of Gettysburg is ended and won.
0: Pickett's Virginians fell back, leaving about 6,000 comrades dead or wounded on the field. Lee blamed himself for the costly defeat. Late that night, an aide found Lee, alone and overwrought, in his tent.
1: The moon shone full upon his massive features and revealed an expression of sadness that I had never before seen upon his face. Awed by his appearance, I waited for him to speak until the silence became embarrassing. When I ventured to remark in a sympathetic tone, "General, this has been a hard day on you." He looked up and replied mournfully, "Yes, it has been a sad, sad day to us." And immediately relapsed into his thoughtful mood and attitude. After perhaps a minute or two, he added in a loud voice, in a tone almost of agony, "Too bad. Too bad. Oh, too bad."

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We have felt, we still feel, the passion of life to its top. In our youths, our hearts were touched with fire. Oliver Wendell Holmes.

0: 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We are not currently accepting classical albums. Thank you.
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5: Well, other than confusing myself, hopefully I didn't confuse you too much. Maybe a little, right? A little's okay. Yeah. That's fine. As the hum continues. You are listening to WMPG, Gorham, Portland. This is Big X, and well, it's wide open, of course. Or what's left of wide open. This is prior to Nate and Rhizome Radio. Hey, I almost forgot to do the weather. So as of 6:01 this morning here in Portland, Maine. Actually, I could do this. I got to refresh because it's saying 3:52. All right, yes. 6:01 here in Portland, Maine, with our current conditions coming from the downtown station at those lofty heights of 10 feet above sea level. It is presently 65 degrees under foggy skies. Winds are out of the south-southeast at 1 mile an hour. Pressure's holding at 29.84 inches. Humidity's up there at 100%. Sticky. The sun has risen at 5:04 a.m. and will set at 8:27 p.m. That's a total day length of 15 hours and 23 minutes. The moon rose at 11:49 or will rise at 11:49 a.m. It's a waxing crescent. 32% is illuminated. Today's forecast is calling for thunderstorms. Some may contain locally heavy rain, especially during the morning hours. High around 80. Winds out of the south-southwest at 10 to 15. Chance of rain is 100%. Tonight, a stray shower or thunderstorm is possible. Early overcast, low of 69. Winds out of the west-southwest at 5 to 10. Tomorrow, cloudy, high around 85. Winds out of the southwest at 5 to 10. So, you know, it is what it is, what it is. Hey, we started this last set off with Foundation and Heart Feel It. That was the title track from the vinyl recording of Heart Feel It, the 1988 Mango Records, Island Records relief. Lefty Frizzle brought us If She Just Helps Me Get Over You from the legendary Lefty Frizzle vinyl recording from 1973 on ABC Records. And then we went back to history. Frederick March brought us Pickett's Charge and Lee After Gettysburg from the Sounds of History record number 6, the 1876, the Union Restored vinyl recording from 1963 on Time Life Records. Jay Unger did the, well, actually, hang on. What?
6: We're going to devote our energies to sports and gardening, all the cultural pursuits, as far as they're concerned. In fact, we're going to put the goons to sleep. Meanwhile, we dig.
5: Well, dig. We had a little bit off of the Civil War, the Ken Burns documentary from the 1990. We did Drums of War, the Oliver Wendell Holmes quote, Ashokan Farewell, and Battle Cry of Freedom, parts of which were by Jay Unger and Jacqueline Schwab. All of which came off the Civil War original soundtrack recording from 1990 on Nonesuch Records. That was a compact disc. That was followed by FM 359 with I'll Be On My Way from Truth, Love, and Liberty. Piece of vinyl from 2014 on Private Press or Pirates Press Records. And then we finished with Lowell Folsom with Your Love for Me Is Gone from It's a Good Day. Another piece of vinyl from 1988 on Rounder Records. All right, we've got Ashwan Badish and oh, so much more. Just prior to Nate and Rhizome Radio. So stick around.

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0: I gotta go. 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Our fine feathered friends have returned. All things are normal. Well, will be soon. I've really got to go. All right, let's run through the list, shall we?
1: Yes. Yes, we shall.
0: First, let me get rid of this. Yeah. See ya. Okay. We started everything off with, right. Ashwin Abadish with India Beat from the vinyl recording Sitar Power, the 1987 Badish Records release. Franz Ferdinand brought us Take Me Out, the Nom Gaba remix by Optima off of the Take Me Out EP, the 2003 Domino release. Tennessee Ernie Ford brought us Try a Little Tenderness from My Favorite Things, vinyl recording from Comedy. From the vinyl recording from 1966 on Capitol Records. Eastman Wind Ensemble with Frederick Fennell brought us Sound Off from the vinyl recording of Sound Off, a collaboration or a whole album of marches. And then Francis Albert Sinatra and Antonio Carlos Jobim brought us The Girl from Ipanema from At Last, the 1967 Reprise Records release. Yeah, I gotta go. I really do. I gotta get. Because it's time for me to leave and make way for Nate. So, y'all have a good, fantastic week. Have a nice holiday. Be safe. Watch the firecrackers in your hand because they can blow your fingers off. Drop 19s are gonna leave with Winona. Y'all have a good, fantastic week. Where am I? Yes, I'm in door number 1. 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

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I have some tickets to give away if you'd like to go see Spirit of the Beehive with Derry Bay and Infinity Ring at Space on Wednesday the 22nd. Give me a call now. The number here is 207-780-4909. That is a pair of tickets to see Spirit of the Beehive, July 22nd. Last seen on the Space stage alongside Japanese Breakfast and in 2017, Philadelphia-based psych-punk alternative trio Spirit of the Beehive return in support of their latest album, a meticulous and quietly heartbreaking collection of songs, sounding something like listening to a Walkman inside of a hurricane. Vermont's Derry Bay will open, so give me a call, 780-4909, if you want these tickets. That's a pair of tickets to see Spirit of the Beehive on Wednesday, July 22nd. This is Rhizome Radio, WMPG. Let's listen to some music.

We got a ticket to Spirit of the Beehive to give away, a pair of tickets. July 22nd, the show is at Space. That's Wednesday night, 8 p.m. Go see Spirit of the Beehive. This is their first album, or excuse me, their first time in Maine since 2017. And they are supporting a new album. Spirit of the Beehive will be here. Space Gallery, July 22nd. If you want these tickets, give me a call now. 780-4909. That's the number, 780-4909. Give me a call.

This is WMPG Gorham, Portland. It is 7 o'clock. The 7th. It is 7.00070702069.777. It is the 7th day of the 7th month, and it is the 7th hour of that day. WMPG Gorham, Portland. This is Rhizome Radio. We had Sven Wunder there at the beginning of the show. The Churchills were in there as well. Shirley and Company, Essie Lewis, The Visitors, that's Earl and Carl Grubbs, a track called Level F. Poor Creature was in there, Bury Me Not. And we ended that set with Aldous Harding, the new album Train on the Island. Henry Threadgill here in the background. Extremely Sweet William is the name of this track. Thanks for calling, Wynn. You won the tickets. They wanted to say that since you called. I'm sure you've spent your whole life rolling your eyes at people like me. I was at Black Country New Road last night at the State Theater. Big applause for everyone involved in that show. Incredible stuff. Such a treat to have that band come to Maine. I love it when bands like from England come to Maine and they're like, it's so great here. How come our booking agent never booked us here before? Probably because your booking agent sucks, you know? That's probably why. Most booking agents are like, Boston, that's far enough. Let's turn around. Let's go back. We don't need to go any further north. That's good. We covered that corner of the country. But Black Country New Road came up, discovered Maine. They were feeling the vibes. It was great. One funny thing, though, I was talking to their merch guy. I didn't catch his name, but he was a very charming fella. And at that point, I think Belgium was winning the soccer game 2-1. It was just the start of the second half. And I was telling him how I felt that since Trump had essentially got that cue ball guy from FIFA to cheat for him and get the U.S.'s red card removed, that we were doomed, right? Because, of course, everything he touches dies. And it felt like that kind of cursed the team, right? Like, you don't really want Trump putting his thumb on your scale, you know? That doesn't help you, ever. And, of course, we ended up just getting crushed. But he told me that England was in the process of asking for their red card to be removed because they were like, well, if the United States gets their red card removed, why shouldn't we? Which really, to me, it really stuck with me in terms of like, well, if they're going to cheat, why don't we get to cheat? Which seems to essentially sum up the entire sort of like world we now live in, I think, is like, you know, cheaters are winning everything. And you know what? Let them. Who cares? Cheaters, they're still the worst. So you know what? Cheat all you want. Cheaters, do your thing. We're just going to keep, you know, we're just going to keep it real up here at WMPG where we don't cheat, partly because we live in an analog world up here to a large extent. It's very hard to cheat that world. You know what I mean? Anyways, I was also reading how some artist recently was... It was the intersection of the we can now bet on anything combined with the world of bots that you can employ to generate plays for your music on the streams, like on Spotify. And people were betting on this artist that the artist would reach a certain like position on the charts, and then they were hiring bot armies to juice those numbers and get the artist up there. I can't remember the name of the artist. It's a really fascinating story that I'm going to read the whole thing, and I'll have more to say about that next week. But again, like cheaters, we're just surrounded by cheaters. They're just like the worst, and they're everywhere. You know, I don't know. I talk to my kids about this all the time because they're surrounded by kids who are using AI to cheat all the time, and they're like, it's terrible because no one knows what to do. Everyone's just cheating all the time. It's a world of cheaters. Anyways, we lost 4-1, so I guess cheating didn't help us there, did it? I guess like having the big man put his thumb on the scale, get that red card removed, it looks like it actually cursed us. So I guess I'm gonna root for England now, which I never thought I'd say
But after seeing Black Country New Road last night and having a chat with the merch guy, who, again, lovely guy, I feel kind of like I'm going to root for England. Why not? I guess it's their turn. Bring it home, right? Is that what they keep saying? I'm going to play Black Country New Road now. Gosh, it was such a fun show. I really enjoyed it. It was like watching if Palaver Strings decided to become a rock band, you know? It was that type of thing. Just such musicianship on stage, such interesting songs, so many weird times. It's like Prague, but if Prague didn't have beards, but instead just had, like, beautiful wrists, you know? This is WMPG 706 on the 7th of the 7th month, and this is Black Country New Road. Thank you.

0: Hey, it's Mr. Pence from Radio Junk Drawer. I'm so pleased that my listeners now have a chance to tune in every Wednesday at 4 to hear One Dynamic System Radio.
1: That's right. This is Justin, and I'm back for the summer. From Bjork to Royksop, we're headed north, and we're going to get cold.
0: And then after a summer holiday, Radio Junk Drawer will return at the start of October, only on WMPG, radio from the University of Southern Maine.

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Call Joe. Playing now in the background, Alice Sarah Ott. This is a collection of piano works by Johann Johansson on Deutsche Grammophon. Yusuf Days before that from his Live at Mount Fuji album, Brownstone Records, earlier this year. The Nutmegs gave us My Story. Ruth Brown was in there. Love Has Joined Us Together, Gorillaz. Before that, Orange County. Sharif Megabaran and Ali with Bandir Batavia. And we started off with Black Country New Road, and we had Zurich Estate in there as well. Got out the Pavement record. I know why. I was going to say, I have no idea why. I know exactly why. I was reading a book, the new Simon Reynolds book, about music in the, roughly in the area arena of 1984 to 1994, sort of post-punk, pre-internet ruining everything. And so kind of that decade. It's a really fun book. It has chapters on Cocteau Twins. It has chapters on Dinosaur Jr. It has chapters on A.R. Kane. It has chapters on Slow Dive and yeah, anyways, My Bloody Valentine featured all through it. I'm going to play some My Bloody Valentine here in the second hour. Anyways, that's why I was playing Pavement. I know why. I know why. I'm like, I have no idea why. No, I do. I do. I got out that Pavement record because I was reading about Pavement, and I was like, gosh, it's been a while. It's been a while. So, anyways, you're listening to WMPG. 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

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It is 8 o'clock. This is WMPG Gorham, Portland. You're listening to Rhizome Radio, that last set. Kim Gordon was in there, Joe Jackson, Jalen Gonda, Karen Jones was in there, the Dixie Cups, Southside Movement, Dina Ogden, the Finks, and we've got Felt here in the background. Yes, in the background. I'm going to back that track up. It's so pretty. So let it keep playing here. This is Rhizome Radio. We're here 6:30 to 8:30 every Tuesday. Music for Houseplants is coming up next, so make sure you stay locked in. Stay locked in all day. Just get a bunch of Gorilla Glue and pour it over your radio so you can never turn the dial. You know what I mean? That's what I would do. Maybe I'll do that today. I did have to get out some Gorilla Glue yesterday to fix my dishwasher. The handle broke. First world problems. This is WMPG, Rhizome Radio.

That last set, that was new music by Ruth Garbus, Sunny Summer Guy. It's off an album called Profound. It's out on the Ordinal record label. Very good record. Check it out. Fuchsia before that, Help Me Please, a cover of Spaceman 3, who we're listening to right now. Tallulah Gosh, My Best Friend, Liz Phair was in there with Mesmerizing, and we started off that set with The Smiths and My Bloody Valentine, Soft as Snow. This has been Rhizome Radio. Thanks, everyone, for listening. We'll be back next week. We're here every Tuesday, 6:30 to 8:30. Music for Houseplants is coming up. Everyone, it's going to be great today. It's not even going to crack. Like, it's going to be like 70 degrees, I think. It's going to be the high. It's amazing. I love it. So, everyone, have a great day. Thanks again. This is WMPG 90.9 FM.

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1: Energy of some plants is sufficient to move rock.
2: I love your roses of Provence outside front door.
3: Yes, they're the most often used in the language of flowers. Do you know about the language of flowers?
2: No, tell me about the language of flowers.
3: You see,
4: they must be regularly cared for, faithfully weeded, enriched perhaps with one of the magic plant foods science has given us.
5: Here is a seed germinating under ideal conditions. What we have seen here, you yourselves may reproduce by actually growing these plants in a window box or garden. Let your teacher suggest other experiments in plant growth.

0: 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Good morning. You are listening to WMPG 90.9 Gorham, Portland, WMPG.org, the WMPG app, radio from the University of Southern Maine, and you are listening to Music for Houseplants with Jess. I'm Jess, and returning to the program is...
1: I'm Jordan.
0: Is Jordan. Jordan, how's it going?
1: I'm going good. I'm a little sleepy, but also excited to be here with you.
0: Now, last you were here, it was 2 weeks ago. A long time, it feels like, but not really. It was our big birthday show. What's been going on since then?
1: Some camping. Not quite glamping, but it did feel glamorous. and some other miscellaneous fun and partying.
0: Great. Yes, a lot of swimming, a lot of eating good foods around the state of Maine, seeing friends, seeing family.
1: Seeing the Big Chicken Barn.
0: Yes, we did go to the Big Chicken Barn. We did not buy any records there, I don't think.
1: No, it was just so hot. Didn't want to leave them in the car.
0: Yes, right. Don't want a record to melt immediately upon purchase. Well, we are going to play some summerish songs for you today. Really just stuff we're listening to now. Although I will say that when I was pulling records and songs for the show today, I was thinking a lot about summers past in my life and what I was up to. And who I was listening to, what shows I was going to, standing outside in the heat of a New York City summer, getting rained on, seeing bands, having bands have to pull out last minute because of a lightning storm. You know, that was just like all of the summers of my teens and 20s, just standing outside, seeing bands. do you associate any music with the summertime?
1: Oh, man. So my teens and 20s were spent around San Francisco, and so I associate early fall with going out and seeing bands, mainly because the summer is so cold in San Francisco sometimes.
0: Yes, yes.
1: So I saw some really, really great stuff at Hardly Strictly Bluegrass, for
0: Well, we'll have to have you back for a fall time show. We just heard on White Vinyl, Mexican Wine by Fountains of Wayne, a band that I always associate with New York in the summer. I think I saw them actually one summer at a street festival in, I'm going to say, Hoboken, New Jersey. And yeah, it was great. I'd been listening to them pretty much my whole life. And there they were, just for free on the street one day in Hoboken. Pretty exciting. They are famously a New Jersey band. But anyway, I'm talking too much. Let's hear some more music. Jordan, you have something up on the turntable. What is it?
1: Yeah, it's a song by Joe Tex called Take the Fifth Amendment.
0: And why do you want to hear that today?
1: I just was feeling like I need a little pick-me-up, something a little fun, something a little bit funny. And Joe Tex is a songwriter from like late 60s, early 70s, who always just kind of manages to do that for me.
0: Okay, let's hear it.

0: All right, Jordan, what are we listening to?
1: That was a cover of Burt Bacharach's Close to You by Haruomi Hosono.
0: Wow. Very impressive. Two weeks ago, when you were on the show, a listener called and said, were you just playing Haruomi Hosono? And I was like, yes. And they were like, I never thought I'd hear him on the radio. Never, ever in my life. And I just missed him. So, I hope you heard that, whoever you are. That was a lovely cover. Before that, we heard Bag of Hammers by Tao and the Get Down, Stay Down, also a band I associate with summer. That album in particular, there's a lot of themes of swimming and traveling and eating ice cream. And I think it means summer to me. And we started that set with Joe Tex, Take the Fifth Amendment. That was a great song.
1: I know. It makes me, that whole record makes me chuckle every time. It's just, he's such a fun, funny songwriter.
0: Yeah. Well, you're listening to Music for Houseplants with Jess and Jordan today. We're playing some summery songs. We're going to get you started today with some good music. It is cloudy and cool outside. It feels really nice. Hope you're enjoying this little break from the heat and hope you're enjoying this music. And up next on Turntable One, we have a little bit of The Beths, another song about driving. I guess summer is the season I associate with driving. I don't know. What do you think, Jordan?
1: Yeah, summer drives are good. I think winter drives here are dangerous, so summer drives are good.
0: Yeah, I mean, a winter drive is pretty nice because you get to see all the beautiful scenery and snow. But I feel like summer is the time of getting out, doing stuff. I've been enjoying driving around the state of Maine so far this summer, seeing some different locales. How about you?
1: Yeah, it's been fun. It's been really cute.
0: Yeah.
1: Yeah.
0: Well, this is a song about driving, but also about when your partner is kind of being a dummy and you want more from them than they are giving you. And it's called Your Side, and it's by The Beths, and we're going to hear it now.

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0: All right, all right. That is Jackie Evans right there with the song Leave You, one of the songs that is eternally stuck in my head this summer. Before that, a pick from you, Jordan. What was it?
1: Yeah, it was Peter Kuzma featuring Bilal covering High and Dry by Radiohead.
0: That was really cool. A lot of jazz happening in the middle of that.
1: Yeah, it's off this crazy compilation record called Exit Music, Songs with Radioheads, that just has a bunch of, like, there's a song with Questlove on it.
0: That's the one with Janelle Monáe on it, too?
1: No, Janelle Monáe's not on that one.
0: Oh, she's on another...
1: That's on the record Hey Lady.
0: Oh, a lot of people out here doing jazz and R&B covers of Radiohead.
1: Yeah, it's a whole new little tiny micro genre.
0: And we started that set with the song Your Side by The Beths. And if you're just tuning in, you are listening to Music for Houseplants with Jess, as always, and Jordan. As sometimes. Thanks for joining me today, Jordan.
1: Thank you so much for having me. It's so fun.
0: Yeah, good to see you back here. Yeah, we're playing a summery songs. What kind of music do you like to listen to in the summer?
1: You know, usually summertime, I'm a desert kid. I'm from the Central Valley of California originally. So usually for me, summertime music is a little bit slower because you got to remember to take it slow because you get dehydrated faster than you feel hot out there. But, you know, out here I've learned to accept and enjoy an up-tempo summer.
0: And what weathers and activities do you associate with an up-tempo summer?
1: With an up-tempo summer? I mean, an up-tempo summer involves, like, late-night dance parties, involves maybe going out for some extracurricular activities until certain establishments close for last call.
0: Mostly church.
1: Church in the morning, yes.
0: Yes, okay, cool, I'll take it. Yeah, I feel that the weather of summer is steamy, humid, because I grew up in humid climes around a lot of water. So I feel like my summer music is a little swimmy somehow.
1: Swimmy,
0: dancey. But you have a next pick up here. What is it? I'm excited to hear it.
1: Oh, yeah, yeah. So this is something that is one of my favorite summertime activities, which is eating copious amounts of junk food and doodling or drawing. Is a song by Mono Neon, who formerly was a bass player for Prince and is just overall an incredible musician. And the song is called Basquiat and Skittles.
0: Wow. Okay, so if you've never seen Mono Neon before, like, describe Mono Neon's vibe.
1: Yeah, Mono Neon wears kind of onesie, Lee Bowery, face-kini jumpsuits that are hand-crocheted and knitted by his grandmother, usually with really, really vibrant and loud colors. It all kind of ties into, he's got like a music manifesto that I think everybody should read that's like all about like, you know, practice your craft, get as good as you can, but also like embrace mistakes and it's okay to be weird.
0: Yeah. And Basquiat, also a figure I sort of associate with New York summers for some reason. I mean, not to be morbid, but I feel like I've walked by his final resting place during many a summer at Greenwood Cemetery. But also just his art is so much a part of the vibe of Brooklyn and the culture in general. I feel like the culture has really embraced Basquiat in recent years. Yeah. Anyway, let's hear Mono Neon's tribute to him and also the snack Skittles.

0: Yes, yes, yes. That is C-Matt right there with the song Have Fun. I'm sorry I'm playing so many breakup songs today. For some reason, those are the sounds of my summer. But yeah, here's the deal. Everything's cool, except, yeah, right at this time, I think what it is I want to break up with that which does not serve me. And those systems that do not serve me, I'm ready for a full freaking reset. I want to be free of this stuff. I'm feeling that more than ever.
1: I feel like it's molting season.
0: It is.
1: We've got to shake off the husks.
0: Yes, we've been charged up by the sunlight, and it is time to get what we all need together. That's a message I will continue to bring you on Music for Houseplants. What else did we listen to? Another song about shaking off some bad systems, I think.
1: Yeah, that was a song called Little Bit by Mavis Staples.
0: Which, nice.
1: Yeah, great. Yeah,
0: very, very good. And before that, we heard Janelle Monáe with the song Giving Them What They Love with the Prince on it. Prince. And before that, we heard Mono Neon, Basquiat, and Skindles. So there was some Prince tie-in between those two songs, because Mono Neon used to tour with Prince, right?
1: Play bass for Prince.
0: Yeah. And Janelle Monáe, I remember the first time I saw Janelle Monáe for free in Central Park, and this little person with a pompadour and a tux came on the stage, and I was like, okay, what's this? And she danced so hard that her hair, I remember it had been pinned back so that there was like that bump in the front, and it just like sprung forth at some time from dancing. And I was like, oh, yes, fan for life. And now I have this Electric Lady vinyl in my hand with about six Janelle Monáes looking at me with various faces of shock, I would say. Cool. All right. Well, you're still listening to Music for Houseplants. Hopefully still listening to Music for Houseplants. I think we've been playing some great songs this morning. What do you think, Jordan?
1: Yeah, I think it's been a good morning. I think it's been fun.
0: That's cool. Let's see. What do we have to do? Oh, well, one thing we have to do is to say the Portland Museum of Art invites the community to its third Thursday program each month, open to all. 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I got to tell you, free museums, a system that's working for me. What do you think?
1: Yeah, free museums and libraries. Let's go.
0: Yes. I also want to let you know that Out Maine is an organization that focuses on lifting up the youth of Maine that identify as part of the LGBTQ community. They interact with queer kids to lift up self-esteem, build essential life skills, and help them advocate for themselves while changing the systems from the inside out to be more inclusive. For more information, visit outmaine.org, or you can call 800-530-6997. 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We have to be doing what we can to protect these queer youth at this time, now more than ever. Lot of stuff happening out here, and it is up to us to protect our people. So please do that. Speaking of our community, we have a little thing to play for you, and we'll be right back.
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1: Yeah, support your local community radio station by coming out to a Freaky Fridays. They're really fun. 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
2: I've been
1: right,
2: to a
1: Jordan?
2: Bunch of Freaky Fridays. They're so fun. Yeah, it's such a blast.
1: And it's so great to meet not only the people of WMPG, but the people who are fans of WMPG. I'm meeting all kinds of folks that I don't get to see when I'm just here in this studio. It's very, very cool. All right. Jordan, you are going to play a song next. What is it?
2: Yeah, so this is a track by Brian Blade called Faithful Brother. Brian Blade's usually a jazz drummer, but he put out this record of guitar-based songs that he wrote and sings on. The record's called Mama Rosa. It's really, really beautiful, and it's all about the different relationships within a family. So this is a song called Faithful Brother.
1: Very nice.

0: All right, all right. That is some David Bowie for you. What song was that, Jordan?
1: That was Word on a Wing off of Station for Station.
0: Wow. Why'd you pick it out?
1: Station to Station. I don't know. It's just a really gorgeous song on a really kind of dark and strange record that I love.
0: Mm-hmm.
1: And it felt appropriate in the moment with the songs that came before it.
0: Sure, sure. Before it, we heard No God by Kate LeBond. And we started that set with Faithful Brother by Brian Blade. The most mellow of our sets this morning here on Music for Houseplants. But we're about to give you a banger, so watch out. What are we going to hear, Jordan?
1: Oh, yeah, we're about to hear a song by local band Angus Is Dead.
0: Yes.
1: Called Gormvelt the Toad. This is a song that gets stuck in my head, I say, probably, like, every day or so.
0: Yep.
1: Like, once a day, I start singing it. It's good.
0: It's about to be you. Let's hear it.
1: This is a song about a toad?
0: Yes. We recently saw Angus Is Dead at the Aphodian, and that was how they introduced it, and now we just say that around our house. So, this is a song about a toad, part one.

0: All right. I think that was first Fugazi on Music for Houseplants. Which song was that, Jordan?
1: That was a song called Merchandise off the record Repeater.
0: Very, very good. Before that, we heard the song We Don't Care About That by The Bug Club. Shout out to Anella for introducing me to The Bug Club. I'm obsessed with them.
1: I know. We just missed them at Space, too.
0: I know. We were at another show that night. I'm really regretting it. Also, a little behind the scenes on Music for Houseplants for you. Sometimes I want to play a song because it's perfect, but it has one swear word in it. And I use my audio editing magic to just disappear that swear word so I can play stuff for you on the radio. And I'm building up a library of clean versions of songs I like here on my little laptop so that I can keep playing this stuff regardless of its content and not get in trouble.
1: Another piece of background for you is every time that she does this, she turns to me and says, "Did you know that I'm a genius?"
0: It is completely magic when you can just take a song and just, it's like nothing even happened. Yeah. Can't hear it at all. Seamless edit. That's the good stuff. That's what they pay me the small size dollars for at my job. Anyway, we also started that set, of course, with Gorm Felt the Toad Part 1 by Angus Is Dead, local band. Go see Angus Is Dead. And, you know, this has been a Music for Houseplants that has been, I think, great. Musically all over the place. What do you think, Jordan?
1: I think it's been a blast. I'm still going to have do-do-do-do-do-do-do-do-do-do-do-do stuck in my head for the rest of the day.
0: Not, we don't care about that. A lot of bangers. Anyway, we hope you enjoyed. We hope you have a great week, 2 weeks. Hope will be here next Tuesday at 8:30 to 10 to bring you the alternative route. And I'll be back in 2 weeks for more of my nonsense. Hope you enjoyed listening. And we're going to leave you with a little palate cleanser from Jens Lechman. I hope it takes you into new directions this week. The song is called New Directions.

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Well, good morning. This is Kathy G. I am very excited to be here with you today. And excuse me, I'm especially excited because a couple of weeks ago, I was planning an Ella Fitzgerald with lots of collaborators show, and my electronics was not happy with me for one reason or another, and I couldn't do it. But I can do it today. I think I figured out what the problem was, and I'm not going to waste your time with that, but man, oh man, you know, it's like you can't live with your stuff. You can't live without those electronics. But I'm excited for today. I'm going to be playing Ella with the Ink Spots and the Ray Charles Singers. And then a couple that you would be more likely to expect would be Count Basie and also Duke Ellington. So we got a lot of Ella for you today. And it's Ella, some of it that I've never played before on this show. You may have heard it because you guys, you listen to tons of great music. But I haven't played it on the show, so hopefully it'll be something new for you that you love. And I'm going to just stop gabbing and get on going. The first three I'm going to play are Ella Fitzgerald and the Ink Spots, and these are between 1942 and 1949, back when she was with Decca, and she's going to be doing Cow Cow Boogie. I'm sure you know that one. I'm Making Believe, and Into Each Life Some Rain Must Fall. This is Ella Fitzgerald and the Ink Spots right here on WMPG. Enjoy!

0: Get along. 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
1: Singing his cowboy songs, he's just too much. 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

0: touch. 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
1: That cat was raised on loco weed. Jackie's what you call a swing half breed.

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0: And Lisa Sakabason. This is a show where we weave Wabanaki values into every story that we share, every guest that we bring on the air. 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

into each and every life. Some rain has got to fall, but too much of that stuff has fallen into mine and into each heart. Some tears has got to fall,

Well, I am first of all relieved that this music is actually playing for you today, because my computer was really going nuts in the last couple of weeks. But I'm just going to knock a little wood here and imagine that I will have no more computer problems for the rest of my life. At any rate, I am very excited to bring you this show today. We heard three songs from the Ink Spots, and they are unfortunately going to be the only three songs with the Ink Spots that you're going to hear today. Ella Fitzgerald did record seven with them. And one of the things about the Ink Spots I think that you ought to know, in doing my research, they changed members like crazy. I looked up on one website, and there's more than a page double-spaced of the list of so-and-so was with the Ink Spots from 52 to 53, someone else from

Talking now to 52, where Watson left the group. He actually got bought out for $10,000, which is pretty cool. And he went on to form a group similar to the Ink Spots, which he called the Brown Dots, which kind of cracked me up. And then later in 52, Fuqua left the group, and he formed his own vocal group called the Ink Spots. Well, this would kind of be a problem if you leave your group and then you take the name with you. And they basically went to court, and there was a court ruling that the original group was going to be the original Ink Spots, while Fuqua's group was going to be called the New Ink Spots. So now we have the Ink Spots out there and the New Ink Spots out there, and Lord knows what the Brown Dots were doing at this point. But Fuqua decided, instead of going with the court ruling, the Ink Spots were out there. Okay, fine. He started calling his group the Original Ink Spots. So good luck if you're looking for music by the Ink Spots over the years. They were around for a good long time. Probably I wouldn't know who I was listening to or not listening to, but to be honest, I don't really care that much because I love the music. I don't care who's doing it. Up next, I've got some songs starting to hear with the Ray Charles Singers. Who would have thought that Ella is recording with the Ray Charles Singers? The first stuff song is Little Small Town Girl, and she does that with the Big Town Dreamers, actually. And then we're going to hear with the Ray Charles Singers Mixed Emotions and Baby Doll. So here you go right now with Ella Fitzgerald, mostly with the Ray Charles Singers, right here on WMPG. Enjoy.

I'm going to play now a few more from the, with the Ray Charles Singers by Ella, or with Ella, I guess I should say. And the tunes that you're going to hear next are When the Hands of the Clock Pray at Midnight, Crying in the Chapel, and Airmail Special. These are all with the Ray Charles Singers. Here you go with some more Ella Fitzgerald. Maybe some things you haven't heard before right here on WMPG. Enjoy.

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0: Okay, I can relax now. We've heard Ella scat. Man, it just occurred to me when I was listening to her scatting during that song she just did, the Airmail special, that she didn't scat in any of the songs up until now, and I've been playing Ella music for, I would say, 40 minutes right now. So that's probably a first here on WMP, excuse me, on Fascinating Rhythms, because I love her scat and I play it a lot. At any rate, that's it for the Ray Charles Singers for today's show, but I'm moving on now to Count Basie and Ella Fitzgerald. And I'm skipping over today a couple of other artists that she collaborated with. One is Joe Pass. And in case you missed last week's show, I did an entire show on Ella Fitzgerald and Joe Pass. So you can go to WMPG.org and there's a little tab that says listen, stream a recent show. And if you look for last week, let's see, today's the 7th. So that would probably be the last day in July. Is that correct? Oh, no, we're in July now. The last day in June. Would be the show from last week, and you can catch up on that one. And I'm also not playing today collaborations with Louis Armstrong because I play Ella and Louis, or Louis on his own, a lot throughout the course of the year here on WMPG. So I decided that for today we're going to skip those two and instead focus on Count Basie and then a little bit later on Duke Ellington. So Count Basie coming up. She did a studio album with Count Basie, but this is not going to be that one. She does a lot of swing with Count Basie, and I have to say these are not all super swing, but when you hear swing, you can probably think about her with that. And it reminds me, she has a Christmas album that's all swing. Perhaps if Christmas falls near my show this year, I'll focus on that one. That would be kind of a fun album to play, or play some tunes from the album, not the whole thing for sure. Up first here, we have some songs that I love, Honeysuckle Rose, Deed I Do, and Into Each Life, Some Rain Must Fall. This is Ella Fitzgerald and Count Basie right here on, of course, WMPG. Here you go. Enjoy.
1: Every honeybee feels with jealousy when they see you out with me. I don't blame them, goodness, no.

I'm just going to interrupt a second to talk about how much I enjoyed Ella Fitzgerald's, not scat, but kind of improv on that song. It was just fun. And that's all I'm going to say. We're going to be going into Them Their Eyes. Here you go.

I'm going to move right into a few more by Ella and Basie. That would be Count Basie. She's going to be doing Dream a Little Dream of Me, Satin Doll, and I'm Beginning to See the Light. Here you go, right here on WMPG.

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1: 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If I can get you wondering about the music you hear or moving to the beat, I've truly done something with my radio time. 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Can you dig it? Come along for the ride on the Blue Note Groove. 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

Ah, I like getting back to some swing and some Count Basie and some string bass, as you heard. Probably one of my favorite jazz instruments, I have to say, but I think I've said that a few times, so I'm not going to spend any more time on that. Next up, I'm going to be doing Ella Fitzgerald and, excuse me, Duke Ellington. Here we go. Get your little brain with us today, Ms. Gulrich. And this is going to be a songbook that we're going to be doing. And there's a few things about this songbook that are kind of interesting. First of all, it's the first time that she recorded with Duke Ellington. And here she is in the studio doing a songbook. So that's kind of interesting. And it's the only songbook that Ella recorded where one of the artists, Duke Ellington, is also one of the performers. So that's kind of cool. So you're going to hear tons of scat on this one, which I know you're going to like. And I'm going to start off with I Didn't Know About You, Do Nothing Till You Hear From Me, and Satin Doll. Here you go with some Ella Fitzgerald and Duke Ellington right here on WMPG. Enjoy.

Well, we have time for just a couple more songs before the end of the show. However, I just want to let you know that Cecile McLaurin-Salvant, whom I haven't played in quite some time, has just released, and I'm talking almost days now, a brand new album. And I will be playing some music from that next week right here on WMPG. Meanwhile, we're going to close out with a couple of Ella Fitzgerald Duke Ellington songs, I Got It Bad and That Ain't Good, and I Ain't Got Nothing But the Blues. Here you go, right here on WMPG. Enjoy, and I will see you next week.

0: Welcome to the Weavers. We are coming to you from the WMPG studios, beautiful Portland, Maine. It is certainly summer in Maine, and well, listeners, I'm pretty excited to be here with you. I'm excited for a couple of reasons. First, because of the music we're going to share. But second, the theme of the show today, which we'll share in a moment. But third, I have a guest host with me, and we're going to talk about that guest host and welcome him into this conversation shortly. But before we do that, we want to remind you always that the Weavers weaves the values of our Wabanaki ancestors into the world we share today. And today we're celebrating a few artists. Some of those artists are new to this show, and some of those artists are people that we bring to you, well, fairly often. And of course, as I said, a guest host. I have been, well, solo in the studio for a couple of months. So when I had a chance to welcome a guest host, I jumped at it. And our guest host with me today is Kennedy Jones, Passamaquoddy citizen, joining Wabanaki Public Health and Wellness for the summer, the place where I spend most of my time. Kennedy is a third year at UC Berkeley, and he is in our program called SHIP, which is an internship program at Wabanaki Public Health and Wellness. And each year, our summer interns focus on an area of interest. And this summer, Kennedy is focused on music and healing, and really overall, what the arts can bring to us and how they can heal. We know that music heals. Music can control our moods and regulate our nervous systems. And today, we are going to smile, take some deep breaths, and perhaps move our bodies. Kennedy and I have cultivated a list of songs to share with you, and we believe that you will find some joy and relaxation in this playlist. This playlist is meaningful to both of us, and we're going to describe to you the reasons why. So I want to welcome Kennedy to the WMPG studios. Kennedy, welcome to the studios, and hey, tell the listeners what you are enjoying most about Wabanaki territory this summer.
1: Thank you, Lisa. I would say what I'm enjoying most so far is being able to meet, speak with, and connect with the people that are part of my identity that I haven't had the chance to work with as much in the past.
0: Yeah. You know, you bring up a good point. I mean, Wabanaki people live everywhere, and they grow up everywhere, even though this is their home territory. And to have the opportunity to come back and dive into culture and dive into the people who identify with you completely is a pretty special gift.
1: Right.
0: And one of the values of Wabanaki people is that Wabanaki welcome. Welcoming all people. Yes, Wabanaki people back to their home territory, Kennedy, but all people to Wabanaki territory. The power of inclusion and understanding that values power is what I believe is behind this first song. This first song, and we're going to be sharing a lot of songs with our listeners today, so we're going to do less talking and more, well, connecting with music. And this first song is called The Welcome Song, and it's brought to us by an artist named Firefly, who is a Penobscot citizen. Firefly has provided us a beautiful rendition of the Welcome Song. And why don't you tell our listeners what you're most excited about with this song, Kennedy?
1: I would say I'm most excited to sort of immerse myself in the music.
0: In the music. You're a musician yourself, so I know this is important to you. So let's do it. Let's bring the Welcome Song to all of you. And my apologies, I am being told by my producer we're going to start with a different song, and that song is the Bullfrog Song. And Kennedy, after this, I'm going to have you tell the listeners why this song is so meaningful to you. The Bullfrog Song by Alan Sockabason.
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0: And we're back to the Weavers at WMPG. We just listened to, well, somebody really special to me, and I know Kennedy, and maybe some of our listeners as well. That was my father, our ancestor now, Alan Sockabason, singing the Bullfrog Song. And Kennedy, tell the listeners what you appreciate about, well, listening to your grandfather on the radio.
1: Yeah, that was really special. I was really glad that I got to hear that. I haven't heard him sing in a long time, and on the way here, I actually listened to some of his music.
0: Yeah, you're so, diving right in.
1: Yeah, a part of my project is learning about how music can heal all people, but especially the Native communities, and I think my grandfather did a great job at that.
0: No doubt.
1: His time.
0: And left it to all of us. And one of the things that we also know is that music helps us remember. And we've all had experiences like that. And the more we dive into music, too, especially from Wabanaki artists, all of these artists today that we're sharing are Wabanaki artists. The more we dive into their music, what we know is that they use our language in their music, too. And we can hear and remember our language. And that is a beautiful thing about music, is it connects us to culture and it provides us that healing. We're going to talk about this next song. And I think as long as I get the thumbs up, I do from our producer. She is awesome. Jess from behind the screen. We are going to now listen to that welcome song, Kennedy, that Wabanaki welcome that I know you feel every time you come back to your traditional territory. Let's dive into Firefly. It looks like there's... Oh, here we go.

0: And we're back to the Weavers on WMPG, and you were listening to Firefly, Penobscot Citizen, and he was bringing you the welcome song. We are going to go into this next song pretty quickly, Kennedy, because this is a pretty long song. I picked this especially for you. This artist, Jeremy Dutcher, a Maliseet citizen from, well, across the border, a Canadian citizen as well, a beautiful artist, award-winning artist, and he interweaves our language into his music, and I think it's going to remind you of your grandfather. And what he starts the song with is him playing the piano, and that also reminded me of you, because Kennedy is self-taught on the piano. I know music was something you turned to when you first started college, a way to decompress, a way to connect to something different, and I know you're pretty excited about diving into Jeremy's music. Anything you want to share with the listeners?
1: If my mom's listening, hi.
0: There you are. All right. Here we are. Jeremy Dutcher, Maliseet tribal citizen. Take my hand.
2: So you'll remember that. So what she was saying was, don't ever be ashamed of your language. This is the language that was given to us. And don't ever be ashamed of the way you look.

0: And we're back to the Weavers on WMPG. I am your host, Lisa, and I am with a co-host, Kennedy, all the way from the West Coast. And you gave a shout out to your mom, who is also listening from the West Coast. And I got to thinking over that song, how many Passamaquoddy citizens and probably Wabanaki citizens we have living all the way across Turtle Island, living, well, looking at the Pacific Ocean and not the Atlantic, but still connected to this territory. So thank you for that shout out and providing that reminder that Wabanaki people live everywhere. And this next song, Kennedy, do you want to let the listeners know what we're going to be listening to next?
1: Of course. Next, we're going to be listening to Amazing Grace
0: by your grandfather.
1: Oh, wow. Alan Sockabason.
0: That's right. Let's listen to Alan Sockabason once again.
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0: To you guys.
1: And we are back, and Kennedy was just asking me a question if he sang to us, and he sang to us all the time, and we'll have some stories we'll have to share with you, well, off radio about those times. But let's bring them one last song before we leave, Kennedy. This song, The Skejin In You, is a song that, well, was brought together by Penobscot youth, and probably close to a decade ago. Some of these youth are now grown and working at Wabanaki Public Health and Wellness and serving as senior directors and serving our youth and doing so many things. So it was a collective. And we're going to, this is our final song, so we're going to say goodbye now to our listeners until next month in August. That first Tuesday of every month from 11:30 to 12 p.m. And we invite you back next month, Kennedy, if you'd like to join us. And we're going to send our listeners off with the song, Skejin In You. Do you want to say anything else before we listen to that last song?
0: I think I'm good.
1: You're good. All right. No more shout outs. We're going to leave you with that song and can't wait to see you in August.

0: overcome your fear with deep compassion, because I am a warrior. A warrior.
1: Wabana kek yoki, esko dayo dibna, on wabskewi, beskrumokadi, mikmawi, wabskewi.

Hey, Brother John here. 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
2: This is Rosie Ledet, the Zydeco sweetheart. 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Et toi?

0: Yeah, good afternoon, everybody. A little past 1 o'clock on a Tuesday afternoon. And you know that means it's time for the Bon Ton Roulette. Today on the Bon Ton Roulette, I got my buddy here, Daddy G, is in the house. We're going to practice up for next week.
1: we're going to do some doo-wop for you next week. But we got some good stuff for you this week right now.
0: We're going
1: to run it down to you real good.
0: So it's going to be a regular show today. We're going to be playing some blues, some Zydeco, some Southern Soul. So don't turn the radio down.
1: Some funky stuff.
0: Yeah, we're going to start out with our friend Kenny Neal right now. Hopefully Kenny's on the mend down there in Baton Rouge. Suffered a serious heart attack 3-4 weeks ago, and he's on the mend. So we're going to play something by him right now, Blind, Crippled, and Crazy.

0: 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We'll still be playing some blues, R&B, New Orleans sounds, but we're gonna put in some bluegrass, country, and who knows what else. 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
1: We're gonna do a little blues for the people who like the blues.

0: Got some blues in now?
1: Yeah, a little James Cotton for you. We don't get enough James Cotton anymore.
0: And especially he's singing, too? Oh, my goodness.
1: Yeah, we're going to send that one out to Gino this afternoon.
0: That's cool.
1: But I got your favorite Zydeco man coming up next.
0: Uh-oh, here we go. We got a little...
1: You know who it is.
0: Yeah, I know who it is. It's going to be some CJ.
1: That's right. Here he is. CJ Chenier.

0: And we needed some Tyrone Davis. That's
1: absolutely.
0: Why we
1: can always use Tyrone Davis.
0: Always.
1: And some, you know, we had CJ before that. We can, CJ, right. You say he's a Zydeco player, but he's also a blues player. I got to tell is. You, you know.
0: It's Zydeco blues.
1: Zydeco blues, yeah.
0: That's right. I think it's about time now we hear from the ladies. We got some Miss Miss Jody right now.
1: You know I'm interested in the ladies.
0: I know that. I know that. So here she is, Miss Jody, Weekend Lovin', coming right up.

0: Easy Davis, yes indeed. God, I'm telling you.
1: I miss Boozer.
0: Hardest working man in Zydeco. I tell you, he was a, you know, he's a country boy, right?
1: He was a country man, that's for sure. And one story I always remember about Boozer was he lost the tips of two or three of his fingers on his left hand, and he had a show that night, and he still went and did the show after cutting off the top of two or three of his fingers.
0: Of course he did.
1: He was tough, a tough old guy, that's for sure.
0: Probably smoked up a pack of cigarettes.
1: Unfortunately, not with us anymore.
0: We had him for a minute, and we enjoyed him when we had.
1: That's it.
0: So
1: this weekend is the Blues Festival, Daddy.
0: Yeah, the Rockland Blues Festival, and we got a couple of people. There's a player going to be up there. His name is John Primer. He's a Chicago man. He's actually Chicago Blues
1: He's one
0: player.
1: Of the last of the real old-time Chicago Blues players.
0: He's a serious,
1: He played with Magic Slim for many a year.
0: And played with Muddy and all of them. So, yeah.
1: Now he went out on his own after Magic Slim passed away. So he's coming to the Blues Festival on Saturday. He's going to be there between 4:45 and 6:15.
0: Yeah, if you want to get to see a real, one of the premier old-time blues players, you go up there and see John Primer.
1: On that Saturday, besides John Primer, you got Ronnie Baker Brooks. Nick Moss. You got Memphis Lightning and Tasha Taylor on the Saturday in Rockland.
0: I looked up Tasha Taylor because I didn't know her. It looks like she's been playing some little guitar.
1: Yeah, I'm excited to see her too.
0: So it'll be interesting, check it out. So that's right.
1: Anyway, right now we got some John Primer for you playing up in Rockland on Saturday.

0: Now, that was Shay Nicole and Handyman right there.
1: She's looking for a handyman, too.
0: You played some Shay Nicole last time.
1: Yeah, well, it's, you know, Shay Nicole is a up-and-comer now.
0: New Southern Soul, you got it right here, first and only on WMPG.
1: There you go.
0: We're going back to the Zydeco right now. We got Gino Delafos of the French Rock and Boogie coming up. And one reason I'm playing Gino this afternoon is because in 2 weeks from this weekend, he's going to be at the Lowell Folk Festival in Lowell, Massachusetts, which is a really great folk festival, a really great, not just folk festival, it's got all kinds of music at it. And it's a free festival in Lowell, Massachusetts. You walk around the city. They have stages at various parts of the city. And Gino's going to be there.
1: Yeah, you ought to check Gino out because he's one of the serious, real Zydeco people that you're going to see, for sure.
0: And he's one of the best to dance to, too, because his songs last like 3 minutes and 20 seconds. That's about it. Well, Gino's songs don't go on for 7 or 8 minutes like some of them do.
1: Yeah, some of them go on for longer than that.
0: Bo Jacques used to play them for like 12 minutes. You know, you'd be dead by the time the song was done.
1: But no, Gino's for real, yeah.
0: So anyway, we're going to hear some Gino Delafos right now. This is Gino doing a Chuck Berry song. It's called The Promised Land.

0: Oh, yeah, Clarence Carter, you got to love her with a feeling.
1: Oh, he knows how to do it,
0: oh,
1: too.
0: Oh, yeah, he does. We were lucky enough to see him at Jazz Fest that one time.
1: And before that, we had Gino and French Rock and Boogie. I'm going to tell you, you know, if you get a chance to go down to that Lowell Festival, you should check it out because he'll have everybody dancing. Now, and fellas, I want to tell you, he'll have the ladies dancing.
0: The ladies will dance.
1: The ladies will be there, and they will be dancing with you, and that's where you want to be.
0: That's why I'm going.
1: You got everybody up and excited and dancing and partying with it, so you ought to check it out, you know, the festival down there.
0: We got a doo-wop song coming up next because we're going to be doing doo-wop shows next week here on the Bon Ton Roulet and the Gumbo Shop. We're going to have two 90-minute shows with nothing but some doo-wop from the past 75 or 80 years.
1: There you go. So, yeah, we're going to throw down some.
0: We're going to play one for you right now by the Eldorados.
1: See if you remember this one.
0: That's right. The Worried Life Blues. Doo-wop for you.

0: that was yesterday, y'all.
1: When that happened.
0: Oh, girl, then walk away. Hey. Sure enough, hopes you come back one of them days. Y'all hear me? Can y'all hear me?

0: you know, Bojack and the Zydeco High Rollers.
1: There you go.
0: A live version of Yesterday recorded at, where was that? The Zydeco Extravaganza back in the 90s.
1: Was that the Rock and Roll? No?
0: Well, we're going to play something by Bobby Rush now because Bobby Rush is going to be at the North Atlantic Blues Festival on Sunday.
1: And we're playing this for our girl Edie May.
0: Yeah, we're going to play this for Edie May.
1: You know,
0: she's out there driving around listening to us, you know.
1: Yeah, well.
0: I think she wishes she was here, you know, probably.
1: She should have been here, but, you know. But
0: she has been here with us before.
1: We've been hanging out with her. So this is, yeah, this is a Bobby Rush song, but, you know. I haven't played this one in a while. I like this song.
0: I haven't played this one in a while either.
1: I used to request this one when I used to see Bobby Rush all the time.
0: Well, Bobby Rush is going to be up there on Sunday, along with Room Full of Blues, and a tribute to Bobby Blue Bland from Rod Bland and the Members Only Band.
1: Right. I haven't heard anything
0: I think
1: from
0: we're going to have to pay some Bobby Blue Bland after this.
1: Absolutely.
0: Because of that. So anyway, here's Bobby Rush and Booger Bear up under there.

0: That's right, you young fellas. Beware, the booger bear is up under there.
1: It's 2:07. 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Radio from the University of Southern Maine.
0: You want to let that guy in, man?
1: Oh, yeah, we got to let somebody in. There we go.
0: Ronnie. That's Ronnie, I think.
1: Yeah, Ron Jovi's in the house. That's who's out there. Ron Jovi will be up here in about, a little more than 20 minutes with the Blue Note Groove. I do need to tell you that the Portland Museum of Art invites the community to its third Thursday program each month, open to all. 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Learn more at portlandmuseum.org. We got like 20 minutes to go here, Daddy G. We said we were going to play some Bobby Blue Bland for him.
0: Yeah, there we
1: because
0: go.
1: His son, Rod Bland, will be appearing at the North Atlantic Blues Festival this coming Sunday. So
0: we don't have anything from him just yet, but we do have from Bobby.
1: That's right. Here it is, Bobby Blue Bland's Secondhand Heart.

0: Little Nathan and Zydeco, big timers right there, Daddy G.
1: Yeah, he's on a trail ride. Let me tell you something. This past weekend, we had the 4th of July and all that.
0: Yep.
1: Them trail rides is something else. I mean, they do a lot of horseback riding, whatever, but they get out and dancing. They set up their grills and start barbecuing. And the dance, you know, like you like to dance, they be dancing out there. Everybody, you know, having a good time at them trail ride things.
0: So that's why there's so many songs about them.
1: And you know, then they be playing their music and what have you. It's some kind of fun down. Yeah, down south, they you know, they might call them country boys, but they know how to party.
0: That's for sure. I got one of my Facebook friends, lady friends, coming up here next. Daddy G requested this one.
1: Absolutely.
0: It's by Shelby, and it's called Boomerang Lovin'. Here it is.

0: Yeah, Willie Clayton and Maine Squeeze, Daddy.
1: Absolutely. I want to be your Maine Squeeze for sure.
0: Oh, yeah.
1: There you go. You know, like...
0: Willie Clayton, one of the true soul men, still making records these days, you know?
1: Yeah, we had Shelby before that. I want to tell you, that sweetheart
0: Shelby.
1: There, she's... I wish she'd be, travel around some more.
0: I got to check in with her. I haven't heard from her lately.
1: She's got a great voice, I want to tell you. Yeah, for sure.
0: Well, we got about 6 minutes left here on the Bonton Roulette. It's been fun having you in here.
1: Well,
0: of course, next week is the real thing. We're going to be doing doo-wop.
1: Yeah, we're going to get some of the songs that you can say, oh, yeah, I remember that. And oh, yeah, I was doing it. And it makes you think about what you was doing when you heard that song.
0: Well, that's right. All you people out there.
2: Sing? Come on.
0: What's that, Ron Jovi?
2: You're going to sing doo-wop?
1: No, I ain't no singing. We're going to play.
0: Yeah, we're not going to be singing. We're just going to be playing. We could sing, but people wouldn't want to hear it.
1: That's right.
0: So anyway, tune in next Tuesday on the Bonton Roulette for doo-wop. Also, tune in a week from Thursday for more doo-wop on Daddy G's show. And, of course, don't forget, he's going to be back on here in 2 days.
1: So let's check. You know your favorite radio station right here. Just keep it tuned right here on WMPG.
0: That's right. Ron Jovi is in the house. He's up next. I'm going to leave you. Brand new Zydeco from Corey Arsenault and the Zydeco Fusion Band.

0: This is Taught Me How to Dance. Uh-oh. I remember the girl that taught me how to Zydeco way back in 1992.
1: He hasn't forgot a step
0: yet. I haven't forgot her. I see her almost every year, but we didn't see her this year.
1: She'll be back.
0: She'll be back. I think she will. Anyway, see you next time. Here's Corey Arsenault.

All right. Well, thanks to the Blues Doctor for another great show. And, yeah, we're ready to kick off the Blue Note Groove here. My name is Ron Jovi, and I'll be your host till 4 o'clock. So hope you stick around. I've got some jazz, some funk, some unique things, I think. So you'll have to stay tuned to find out. Well, you know, we did this, the July 4th celebration, you know, 250 years of America. And what it told me was that we've been fighting for democracy since the beginning, and it's not over, and it probably will never be over. That's the reality, I think, that to have something as unique as democracy is going to take a battle. So I've picked out the first song for the set today. It's Bernard Purdy doing his version of Battle Hymn of the Republic. Here we go.

Oh, yeah. Well, welcome to the Blue Note Groove, and we're going to have some fun today. I got a ticket giveaway a little bit later. I'll talk to you about that as we get closer. Ooh, these levels are way off from what they were. All right, hopefully you can hear me. Yeah, so we're going to keep the music going, though, right now, and give you a little Jerome Jennings, who is a drummer, but he's much more than just a drummer. Not that just being a drummer's not enough, but he's an activist, he's a band leader, he's been a sideman, and he's won an Emmy Award for composer. So he's got two releases out. One is called The Beast, that was his initial release. And then he followed that up with a release called Solidarity. And I'm going to play just a 33-second song called Solidarity and then follow it up with the title of his first release called The Beast. And, you know, The Beast is it's meant to be a celebration of the joys and also a recognition of the traumas of black life. So just keep that in mind if you want to go check out the release itself. Yeah, and you know, Jerome Jennings is teaches, and he graduated. He's got a master's of music from Juilliard in Manhattan. He's done follow-up studies, and he is a professor of graduate jazz history at Montclair State University and is a faculty member lecturer at Princeton University. So this guy has got chops and he's got incredible knowledge. So hopefully you can appreciate that as we go through these next two cuts. All right, here we go. We'll start off with Solidarity.

Yeah, I guess you could say I'm kicking this show off with a drummer theme. Started off with Bernard Purdy, Jerome Jennings after that, and this was the WRD trio, which is made up of Robert Walter, who was from the Gray Boys, the Gray Boy All-Stars, on keyboards, Eddie Roberts on guitar from the New Master Sounds, and Adam Deitch from Lettuce on the drums. And these guys got together back in the mid 2015, 16, something like that. And they got together by being at the same festivals and getting to know each other. And then they started doing some trio performances just because of their chemistry. And, you know, they just hit it off. And then they became a band, recording at Color Red Studios out in Denver. And they've done a couple of full-length albums now. And that one was called Pump Up the Valium. The Valium. You get it? So the release is called The Hit. It's a 2001 release from Color Red. And everything on that release is awesome. So you might want to go check that out. WRD Trio. And I'm going to play a little more Adam Deitch a little later, since I'm still hung up on the drums, at least for the first half of the show. So it's 2:52. You're listening to WMPG. My name's Ron Jovi. This is the Blue Note Groove. And we're going to keep some things happening in your ear. This next cut is Delvin Lamar Organ Trio, one of my favorite bands, although I'm not sure what's happened to them, because their guitarist Jimmy James has moved on to another band, and I don't know if he's still playing with Delvin Lamar. I haven't seen any recent releases. If you know about that, let me know. But anyway, this cut is called Up From the From the Streets. There we go.

0: Hey, it's Mr. Pence from Radio Junk Drawer. I'm so pleased that my listeners now have a chance to tune in every Wednesday at 4 to hear One Dynamic System Radio.
1: That's right. This is Justin, and I'm back for the summer. From Bjork to Røyksopp, we're headed north, and we're going to get cold.
0: And then after a summer holiday, Radio Junk Drawer will return at the start of October, only on WMPG, radio from the University of Southern Maine.
2: 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And we are radio from the University of Southern Maine right here on the Portland campus. All right. My name's Ron Jovi. This is the Blue Note Groove. I split the Blue Note Groove with Lana. Her radio name is Lanchop. I like it. I gotta have a little fun with it, right? So it is 2:59 here on a Tuesday afternoon, and yeah, it's definitely summer, and we came out of it pretty well this week with a little cooler weather. But last week was pretty, like, in Maine at least, you get to that point where it hits the heat hits that index and you go, oh, I can't wait for fall. But we can take our time because the next week or so looks like it's going to be nice, you know, in the 80s rather than the 90s and cool nights. So we're going to be okay. All right. Well, I think I'm going to play a little bit more music and then we'll take care of some business after that. Speaking of Adam Deitch, that's who I've got next here on the lineup. This is his band, the Adam Deitch Quartet, and this song is called Summer's Here. Funny how that works. All right, here we go.

Yeah, when I heard this song, I was kind of imagining, you know, the beaches, the birds, the lakes, the ocean, the mountains on a nice, cool 78, 85 degree day.

Yeah, summer is here, brought to you by the Adam Deitch Quartet, which is actually a subset of Lettuce, really, and that's kind of how they were formed. They sort of got together, similar to WRD Trio. They got together, but they were all in the same band in this case. Deitch on drums, Will Blades on organ, and Ryan Zoidis, our own very own Ryan Zoidis, on sax. Ryan, of course, is originated from Portland. Probably still calls it his home, I'm guessing. And then Eric Benny Bloom on trumpet. So, yeah. All right. It's 3:07, and I've got a ticket giveaway. It's kind of a unique event. It's at the Portland House of Music on Saturday, July 18th at 8 p.m. So I'm going to give you a little bit of time to... oh, wait a minute. There's two dates on here. Let me go check the website. Okay, yeah, July 18th at 8 p.m. That's the time at Portland House of Music. It's Satsang with Nate Jones. So let me tell you a little bit about him. So drawing inspiration from I'm reading this from the ticket giveaway form because I don't know them, but it sounds pretty cool. So drawing inspiration from a diverse array of musical traditions, Satsang sound is characterized by rich harmonies, infectious rhythms, thought-provoking lyrics that resonate with audiences across the globe. With roots in the mountains of Montana, the Satsang music reflects the natural beauty and spiritual depth of his surroundings while also addressing contemporary issues and themes. In a world that often feels divided, Satsang offers a beacon of hope and positivity, reminding us all of the transformative power of music, intention, and community. And Nate Jones is a Grammy ballad singer-songwriter known for transforming any event into a deeply uplifting experience. So I've got a pair of tickets. I'm going to play a cut called I Am from Satsang. And it's like a little over 4 minutes. So you can kind of get a flavor for what it is here. I'll tell you what, I'll start it now. And when I'm done talking, I should have started it earlier. But anyway, you'll get a flavor. So I'll repeat it a little bit. Satsang with Nate Jones, Portland House of Music, Saturday, July 18th at 8 p.m. And now, if you want a pair of tickets, you can call 780-4909. And I'm going to take the first caller.

the path gets... All right. Well, I just wanted to let you know that Cliff won the tickets, and I appreciate everybody calling. I can see the phone lines lighting up. So there'll be other opportunities on other shows. So just stay tuned to WMPG, and you could score some tickets. So see, it pays to listen to WMPG. And thanks for listening and giving it a call, giving it a try. All right.

We can't play that one again. I already did that one. Let's try this one. This is Joey DeFrancisco. This one goes out to my guest from a couple of weeks ago,

0: Wow. John Coltrane.
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3: Hi, I'm DJ Faulty. Jazz has been called the sound of surprise. Tune into my show, Faulty Wiring, at 8:30 p.m. on the first and second Tuesday of every month. You'll hear jazz from across the spectrum, and I guarantee you'll be surprised. Remember, 8:30 p.m. on Tuesday.
4: Sun Ra. Yeah.
5: Yeah, that would be tonight, this Tuesday, because I think DJ Faulty and I are on the same alternating schedule for right now. So, yeah, check it out. It's always interesting, and the music is always great. All right, let's get back to the music. A little Tower of Power.

Yeah, you can't get too much of Delvin Lamar Organ Trio. And I played one cut earlier today and told you that Jimmy James, is playing in another band very similar to Delvin Lamar. It's called Parlor Greens, and I'll play some of that maybe in a couple of weeks. But that last cut was Don't Worry About What I Do, off of the release Cold as Weiss, and Weiss is their drummer, his last name. All right, I got a public service announcement for you, and this is pretty cool. I'll read it first. The Phoenix Theater Company presents its 18th annual summer tradition of Shakespeare in Deering Oaks Park with a production of Shakespeare's Henry IV, Part 1. From the tavern to the battlefield, the show blends uproarious comedy with the thrill of sword fights and the delight of live music in a story of fathers, sons, and the making of a king. Performances run Thursday through Saturday at 6:30 in Portland's Deering Oaks Park. 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And I went to the website because I wanted to know when it started and ended, and it runs on those dates, Thursday through Saturday, starting on July 9th, and it ends on August 1st. So, sounds like a pretty cool thing. Just go show up in Deering Oaks Park. Okay, it's 3:35, and you're listening to WMPG. This is the Blue Note Groove. My name is Ron Jovi. I split the Blue Note Groove with Lana. And, we bring a little different twist to your ears every other week. And that's, I think, a cool thing. So, speaking of music, let's keep that going. And I've got a band called Voodoo Funk Project, which is pretty obscure, actually. So obscure that if you look it up on the internet, there ain't much there. but I'll let you know that the members are Ed Jones, Jeff Wilkinson, Julian Crampton, and Mike Gorman. And Dal pointed this CD out to me when it came into the WMPG library. And it was like, yeah, that's pretty cool. I like the sound. She knew it would fit my show. So here we are. I've played it several times, over the years. I've played it quite a bit, actually, just because it's a cool, obscure thing. So this is called Memento. Here we go.

All right, I thought I'd take a minute to tell you a little bit about some music happening locally and that kind of relates to the music that I play anyway. And so, yeah, on the 9th of July, Primo Cabano is playing at the Bayside Bowl. Hopefully the weather shakes out well for that one. And then Joe Jackson is playing July 11th at the State Theater. And then Blue in Portland, Maine, always has a jazz session on Wednesdays from 9 to 11:30. And on the 8th of July, Elements Quartet will be playing. And then on the 15th of July, Best Jakes and the Strays will be playing. And then I'll look at a little bit further down the road on the 31st of July at Bayside Bowl. The Finest Kind will be playing featuring Kenya Hall. So there's a little bit of music for you to go scope out in the groove of the Blue Note Groove. So, all right. I'm going to play you a little bit of Feelers Flyers. And the Feelers Flyers, if you don't know them, are a band kind of put together, sort of, they evolved out of Wolfpack and a few other places. But they've got an amazing lineup. Guitars, Nate Smith is on drums. He's a beast. Just tells you how things evolve. Nate Smith, who's kind of obscure as a drummer for most people, but if you know him, you know how amazing he is. And he is like the master of ceremonies for, there's another name for it, for Newport Jazz Festival, which is a huge jazz festival. And Nate is kind of the spokesman. His name's on the banner as far as leading that whole event. So, anyway, it's got Mark Lettieri, Joe Dart, and Corey Wong, Feelers Flyers. Let's let it rip. Here we go. And this is signed, sealed, delivered.

All right, well, Parker is in the house. He's going to bring you concentric waves for the next hour and a half, well, starting at 4 o'clock. And you'll be in good hands musically. All right. This is Soul Live, by the way. The name of the cut is called Liquid. And Soul Live is, you know, they started out back in 1999. Eric Krasno on guitar, Alan Evans on drums, and Neil Evans on Hammond B3. And just kind of were leaders in the funk jazz world back then. And they're all doing their own thing. And they've, you know, they've just evolved. Krasno's done several projects that involved, Stanton Moore for one, many other people, just kind of making music an adventure rather than, you know, sticking with the same old, same old. So, but I always love Soul Live, so let's finish off with the Antibellas, and I'm going to leave you with that. Antibellas are I don't know how many pieces are in the band, 8 or 10, something like that. They're just a jazz, funk, dub, improvised music from Cuba and West Africa, and inspired by Fela Kuti's Africa 70 band. And they started out in 1998, same kind of flavor of Soul Live in terms of the timing. They started out in a poetry night organized by Xavier Simmons, and then they just kind of grew from there and had a residency in this nightclub that eventually got closed down by, and this is in New York City, closed down by Giuliani's administration for, they had a crackdown on nightclubs and cabarets back then. But the band survived, and yeah, I'm going to play you a song called Himbelly No Go Sweet. And I'll leave you with that. All right. Have a great couple of weeks, and remember to be kind to each other. And I think the weather's going to be comfortably summer-like, so that's all good. All right. Ron Jovi signing out. Parker's next. Hang in for WMPG. We'll make your ears smile. Bye-bye.

0: the alternative route. I moved my show. I know change is hard, but my new time slot is Tuesday, 8:30 to 10. So please join me for some awesome indie music to start your morning. And I hope that you tune in. Thanks again.
1: This is WMPG Gorham Portland Radio from the University of Southern Maine. Good afternoon, good evening. Thanks, Ron Jovi. As always, a great show. And you can catch Hope in the morning now at 8:30 on Tuesday, every other Tuesday morning. I'm back with Concentric Waves. You are listening to Concentric Waves. And WMPG would like you to know that the Portland Museum of Art invites the community to its third Thursday program each month, open to all. 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And we have a ticket giveaway. This is for two tickets, a pair of tickets to Spirit of the Beehive with Dari Bay and the Infinity Ring at Space on Wednesday, July 22nd at 8 p.m. Win a pair of tickets, and these Spirit of the Beehive was last seen at Space alongside Japanese Breakfast and Mannequin Pussy in 2017. They are a Philadelphia-based psych punk alternative trio. Spirit of the Beehive returns in support of their latest album, a meticulous and quietly heartbreaking collection of songs sounding something like listening to a Walkman inside of a hurricane. How about that? Vermont's Dari Bay opens the show. So after the music starts, you can call 207-780-4909 for a pair of tickets to see Spirit of the Beehive Wednesday, July 22nd at 8 p.m. Spirit of the Beehive. So happy to be here with you. I'm Parker. And call after the music starts, please. And to bring you music, Concentric Waves here at WMPG, you can dial in on your FM dial at 90.9 FM. 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You can also get archive shows from the website as well. So, we are here for you, and we're tonight. I have a little bit of a sort of a trip hop, sophisticated pop. Oh my goodness, these genres are getting interesting. But that's the kind of show we have for you tonight. So, we're going to start out with some Beth Orton, and here we go.

Beth Orton. And we have a winner for the tickets. Thank you, everybody who called. And we're going to hear about another WMPG standard show, which is wonderful.

Tune in to the Lanyap Show Mondays, 10 a.m. to 11:30 with me, DJ Edie May. I'll bring you the musical culture that's New Orleans, featuring sounds of the Crescent City. You'll hear contemporary and traditional jazz, brass band, soul, funk, R&B, bounce, gospel, and more. So join me, DJ Edie May, in the Lanyap Show, Mondays, 10 a.m., where we'll be going to New Orleans.

Hello, it's Parker. You're listening to Concentric Waves. We're doing a little bit of a trip-hop, sophisti-pop, I don't know about shoegaze, maybe, but I especially like bands that have been around, groups that have been around for a long time. So this is Everything But The Girl.

It's Parker, and you are listening to Concentric Waves here on WMPG Radio from the University of Southern Maine. That was Swing Out Sister, album that came out a couple of years ago. This is relatively new music from Morcheeba.

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3: 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It's Parker. You're listening to Concentric Waves. We're doing a little bit of a trip-hop, maybe sophistopop. I don't know what kind of genre. This is 77, 78.

nice music from Laura Veers. That's Seven Falls. It's Parker. You're listening to Concentric Waves. If you're looking for Hope, she's moved to Tuesday morning. Every other 8:30, she is alternating with Jess and Music for Houseplants. So you can still hear Hope and the alternative route on Tuesday morning. 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It provides a lot of functionality, which is really useful if you like WMPG, which of course you do because you're listening. So it's Concentric Waves here on a Tuesday afternoon. And I flip-flop with The Second Sound with Carly and Robin. They do a great job. They pick a producer, a music producer, and play a range of that producer's music. It's always really interesting. That's The Second Sound with Carly and Robin. But right now you're listening to Concentric Waves. It's Parker, and this is Marta Del Grande.

on keyboards. That was Ymir Deodato. Yes, that Deodato who did Also Sprach Zarathustra, the disco version in the 70s. What a great song. And on the vocals on that piece that we just heard was Al Jarreau. That was Double Face. It's Parker. You're listening to Concentric Waves on WMPG radio from the University of Southern Maine. And this is Boz Skaggs.

by Skaggs, and those are real musical instruments being played in the background on that song. And here's another group that uses real humans playing real musical instruments. This is Couch and Slow Burn.

Hey, Brother John here. It must be summer as the Grooveyard Limited is back on track every Sunday afternoon, whistle stopping and picking up positive vibes from all over and delivering them to your ears. So take a ride on a sonic side on the Grooveyard Limited every Sunday afternoon through September 3rd, 5 to 6:30.

And it's great to have Brother John back. I used to listen to him way back in the old days. I think Tuesday morning he had a great jazz show that I would listen to going into work. And so he's back. This is WMPG, Gorham, Portland, radio from the University of Southern Maine. I am Parker, and you are listening to Concentric Waves here on a Tuesday afternoon. We would like you to know that People's Inclusive Welding offers a safe and supportive environment for underrepresented communities to learn a skilled trade by completing a welding training program. For more information, visit PIWSOPO.org. So that's People's Inclusive Welding, PIWSOPO, I guess that's SouthPortland.org. All right, here we are. We are listening. What have we been listening to? So we just heard brand new Laura Veers, and that was Flying Into Darkness. That's so new, the album hasn't even come out yet. It's coming out next month in August. Before that, we heard Couch, and Couch is a band in Boston, based in Boston, that is just wonderful. They use real human beings, real instruments. The lead singer is awesome, and they're so good. I want to listen to another Couch song. They're going to be in town here with Lake Street Dive in August at Thompson's Point, August 15th and 16th, I believe. Anyway, this is Couch and On the Wire.

It's Parker, and you're listening to Concentric Waves on WMPG. What have we been listening to? We heard a little Couch. Couch is coming to town with Lake Street Dive in August. Very excited for that. Then we heard Josh Rouse and Salt and Sea. And what we just heard was the Essex Green and Sloan Ranger. We're going to look to our Canadian neighbors now, and this is Feast.

That was two from our Canadian neighbors, Feast and One Evening, and Men I Trust with Lauren. That's a 10-year-old album now. Men I Trust has been around, too. It's Parker. You're listening to Concentric Waves. If you were looking for Hope, she's moved to Tuesday morning, every other Tuesday morning. She's alternating with Music for Houseplants and Jess, and I am alternating with The Second Sound. And we are currently listening to some sophisti-pop. We moved into a little more funky, upbeat stuff in the middle of the show. This is Fiona Apple.

Fiona Apple, and that was Paper Bag. It's been great being with you here tonight. It's Parker. You're listening to Concentric Waves. Bill is here. He's subbing for Jeannie, and stay tuned for The Shroud, which will be starting up fairly soon. 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And this is I Want It All.

0: Local Motives is live from the drive with the band Pond 1000, performing on Wednesday, July 15th from 7:30 to 8:30 p.m. at 92 Bedford Street, Portland. Either tune into WMPG Radio or come to the station to hear Pond 1000 play live. There will be food grilled by Chef Anella, host of The Morning Beat, and attendees are welcome to park in the surrounding neighborhood. Again, Pond 1000 will be performing on Local Motives live from the drive, so either come watch their performance at the station or tune into WMPG Gorham Portland.
1: And good afternoon. This is Bill subbing in for Jeannie, and you're listening to The Shroud. Thank you for tuning in this afternoon. I started off the show with Midnight Oil. U.S. Forces, not much needed else to be said about all that. Nitzareb, Public Image Limited. And here comes some Joy Division from the early days. Enjoy.
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way to somewhere. And that was Tokyo Eye from Sonic Youth. I had a Sonic Youth song picked, but Craig called in and wanted to hear that one instead. So, Craig, thanks for calling in. 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My name is Bill, and I'm subbing for Jeannie on The Shroud. And I hope you're enjoying the show so far. 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Hope you're having a nice night. Here's some Skinny Puppy.

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1: 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You heard The Damned with Problem Child, Jesus and the Mary Chain, Skinny Puppy, Killing Joke, Sonic Youth was going out to Craig. I'm switching the format of the show a little bit, sliding into the 80s alternative new wave genre. And I hope you like it. Psych Verse, Dumb Waiters.

0: Hey, it's Mr. Pence from Radio Junk Drawer. I'm so pleased that my listeners now have a chance to tune in every Wednesday at 4 to hear One Dynamic System Radio.
1: That's right. This is Justin, and I'm back for the summer. From Bjork to Reykjavik, we're headed north, and we're going to get cold.
0: And then after a summer holiday, Radio Junk Drawer will return at the start of October, only on WMPG, radio from the University of Southern Maine.
2: 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This is Bill filling in for Jeannie. You're listening to The Shroud, WMPG. You just heard Flock of Seagulls. And there's some early Simple Minds, Depeche Mode, and Psychedelic Furs started this new wave set off. We have about 30 minutes left. Back to the music with Icicle Works.

And that was Ultravox with Young Savage. This is Bill, and I'm subbing in for Jeannie. Jeannie, thank you so much for allowing me to come in here for the last 2 weeks. She'll be back next week for the Shroud. So you heard Ultravox, Devo, the Smiths, Thompson Twins, the Pet Shop Boys, kicking it back a little bit to the new wave. I'm going to end the show with Garlands from the Cocteau Twins. And please stay tuned and enjoy your summers. Take care, and thanks again for listening to MPG.

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1: Hey, get up, brothers! Don't sit there with your head hanging down. Hey, get up, brothers! I know the ghetto have got you down, but there's something I want to say to you.

90.9 WMPG. Hey, folks, you're tuned in to Shades of Blue. My name is Tony. It's great to have you along this evening. I'm playing kind of an eclectic mix of music. I'm here every other Tuesday night, and I'm glad you're keeping me company. I got a lot of good music in store for you. I'm bouncing all over the map here tonight, so bear with me. I think I got a lot of good music coming your way. I want to say hi to Art. Thanks for the call, Art. I'll try to get to that request a little bit later if I can, but I do appreciate the call in. That last tune was something from a band called Soul Coughing from an album they did called Ruby Vroom. And the name of that tune was called Mr. Bitterness. Up before that, we heard something from Amir Diodato doing his classic album from the album, of course, is Diodato Prelude. And the tune we did there is called Also Sprach Zarathustra. All right, let's get back to a little bit more music if we can here. I got something queued up. This is The Worm by Jimmy McGriff. Check it out right here on Shades of Blue.

George Benson, 1976, from his album entitled Breezin'. The name of that tune was called This Masquerade, originally done by Leon Russell and covered by a whole lot of folks. Boy, such a beautiful tune there. I had the good fortune last week of going to a musical festival, I guess about a week and a half ago. It was Solid Sound out in Western Massachusetts. It's kind of put on by the band Wilco, and they have a whole bunch of other artists there. And they had a lot of great music, but one of them that really struck me was the Breeders. They brought them back. You probably remember that band. And I wanted to play a tune there just to kind of mix it up. I love this tune. It's called Driving on 9. Check it out right here on Shades of Blue. Driving on

Driving on 9 from the Breeders, 1993, from their album entitled Last Splash. Just had to play that one for you. Want to thank you for tuning in to Shades of Blue, folks. Appreciate the calls this evening and the texts. It's nice to know you're out there and you're having some summer fun. Hopefully you're out there playing some Ultimate Frisbee or pickleball, or maybe you're down watching some World Cup soccer, or maybe you're even watching some Tour de France. We'll play a little bit of that a little bit later on, too. Either way, it's great to have you. I'm going to get into a little bit of guitar work here on these next few tunes. I think you'll appreciate it. My friend Keith, I'm sure if you're listening, dude, you'll dig this stuff. This is something by Volker Kriegel. He did an album called Spectrum back in the late 60s, early 70s. The name of this tune is called Zoom. And then I'm going to move into a couple of other guitarists here, both who played with Miles Davis when they were very young and in their careers. One, John McLaughlin, he did something from his debut album in 1972. He had just come off of playing with Miles about 2 years earlier on Bitches Brew. And Steeman, maybe, I think was the other album. I can't remember. I apologize. He played a couple of albums with Miles Davis. Then he turns into his own thing here. And I'm going to play something off that album called Extrapolation. And then I also wanted to share something with you from John McLaughlin. He did something with Modesky Martin and Wood probably about almost 20 years ago now. Hard to believe. They did an album called A Go-Go, and I'll play something off of that for you as well. But first up, Volker Kriegel from his album titled Spectrum. The name of the tune is called Zoom. And let's check it out right here on Shades of Blue.

Whoa, Marie Queenie Lyons right there. Just trying to give you a little bit of summer fever. Wishing some summer fever on you there. Man, I love that tune. Just really gets me going. Up before that, we heard some stuff from John McLaughlin from his album 1972 called Extrapolation. That was his debut album. But we did a tune called "Their Binky's Beam," about Binky McKenzie, who was wrongly imprisoned. He and his brother Bunny. You can check that out online if that's your thing. And then before that, it was something from John Scofield with Modesky Martin of Wood, 1998, from the album entitled "Go Go." All right, I want to thank you for tuning in to Shades of Blue. Keith, thanks for calling. I knew you'd dig that guitar stuff. It's good to have you listening. Hopefully you're out there having some fun tonight, folks. Not sure what you're up to, but man, you just got to get out there and soak up as much of summer as you can. It is so darn good. You just got to do what you can. I got a couple of announcements here. It is 8 o'clock. We are WMPG Gorham, Portland, and of course we are radio from the University of Southern Maine. 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All right, I'm playing a little something here in the background. This is a Quincy Jones sort of, I guess you'd call it an album. It was a bunch of outtakes, and I think this one's just called Jive Den. Quincy Jones was hanging around with Bill Cosby a lot, and then Caesar Frazier. I'm going to get to some Caesar Frazier here in a few minutes. I think you'll appreciate that. I want to thank my buddy Doug for sending a text. Glad you're enjoying the tunes, Doug. It's nice to know that you're out there. Doug's in a band, too. He's really good. I had him on the air here maybe, I don't know, a month ago. He's in a band called the B-Sides. They just played over at the VFW Hall on 4th of July. But those guys are good, man. Before we get back to the music, I wanted to let you know that the Maine Women's Lobby has advocated for issues that affect the lives of Maine women and girls for over 40 years, working to create a future free from violence and discrimination with access to health care and economic security. For more information, go to mainewomen.org. All right, let's get back to the music. I'm going to kind of roll into some more. I'm kind of doing a theme here, I guess, a loose theme, but I want to lay some pretty cool, some organ work on you, I guess. I was going to say piano and organ, but it's mostly organ. So up here I got something from Junior Mance. If you don't know who he is, you should. Check it out right here on Shades of Blue.